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0: has ever brought you back the hot priest calendar from Rome? 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
0: 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Yeah. 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

0: Monday morning on 98FM's Big Breakfast with Rebecca and Brendan. On Friday, we were chatting about your ultimate Irish breakfast. I'm not sure if you've seen this, but Gordon Ramsay has teamed up with Niall Horan to make an Irish breakfast.
1: Well, two very, very good people to make an Irish breakfast, in fairness. A chef and an Irishman. I mean, you can't bet it.
0: This is it. So Niall was on the latest episode of Gordon's Scrambled YouTube series. Mm. And Gordon actually struggled to pronounce the name of a very famous Irish brand.
2: So I moved to this country, it's something that I've always latched onto. Irish tea bags. Or Clonakilty sausages from Cork.
3: Clonakilty.
2: Clonakilty.
3: Clonakilty. Thank you.
2: Beautiful. Gordon Ramsay and Clonakilty sausage. I didn't realise it was on my bucket list until now.
3: They are good.
0: Mm. Gordon was impressed with the Clonakilty sausages.
1: You can't be not impressed by a Clonakilty sausage.
0: Mm-hmm. Well, Niall was speaking about growing up, and he says that if he ever had a fry in his granny's house, it was always very simple. Yeah. It was bacon, egg, sausage, and a potato cake.
1: Yeah, I call them potato farrels, but yeah, I hear you.
0: Exactly, a potato farrel. I'd call them a farrel as well, Paul. Niall and Gordon then made their own fry. So they had the Clonakilty sausages, white pudding, and they also made eggs and an Irish potato farrel.
1: Now, what egg, though, you see? Because the big point of contention when it comes to a breakfast is talking about the different styles of everything. Because I can't eat a normal sausage. I have to have a turkey sausage or a chicken sausage.
0: Really?
1: Yeah, I can't deal with the pork anymore. I don't know what it is.
0: So what's your ultimate Irish breakfast? If you were having a cooked breakfast, what would be your version of an Irish breakfast?
1: A turkey sausage, a sexy smoked bacon.
0: Mm-hmm.
1: Eggs, scrambled, dry. I hate when the eggs look like they've been swimming in the Titanic Sea for God knows how long.
0: Yeah.
1: Especially when you do a hotel breakfast
0: water.
1: You need a sieve to get your egg out. I'm like, no, thank you. No.
0: So dried scrambled eggs.
1: Not dry. Like, I don't mean dry, like powdered. Like, yeah. I just mean nice and dry. Mm-hmm. And a big mushroom. People find me so strange when I say a mushroom.
0: No, I wouldn't be a fan of a portobello mushroom, me.
1: And you of the vegetarian descent.
0: I know, but I think that's why, because anytime you go to a vegetarian restaurant, they're like, here's some goat cheese, or, you know, here's some mushrooms. I love a baby button mushroom.
1: Okay.
0: I'm a vegetarian, so I'd have a Denny sausage.
1: Ah, fair.
0: Their veggie sausages are very good.
1: Yeah.
0: I love a fried egg.
1: Okay.
0: And for me, I mean, I wouldn't really call it an Irish breakfast, but I would have to have a hash brown.
1: Oh,
0: I love a hash brown.
1: Really?
0: Oh, I would eat hash browns morning, noon, and night if I could.
1: No, the hash brown I could take or leave. It's the grease for me. If it's well made and all the rest of it, I'm like, yeah, grand. And what sort of bread are you having, by the way? You have to have bread. You can't have
0: bread.
1: Really?
0: Yeah.
1: Oh, I know. I love a bit of soda to something.
0: Do you?
1: A big, sexy, like almost like it's like a brick of bread.
0: I getcha. Well, Paul, I've learned a lot about you this morning. If you're listening right now, what would be your ultimate Irish breakfast? Are you like Niall Horan and do you have a bit of potato farrel? Mm. Get in touch on 0877 98 98 98.
1: Wet scrambled eggs give me the ick. Like, I mean, it honestly makes me nearly want to get sick. It is not the one for me.
0: You know, when they're kind of floating in the water.
1: A hotel breakfast looks like it's Jack and Rose from Titanic.
0: Well, Tracy's been on.
4: Oh, lads, I'm the same. If I see, like, eggs swimming, do you ever go to a hotel buffet?
1: Yes.
4: And you literally have to sieve it.
0: Ooh.
4: Oh, my God, it's absolutely vile. Whoever, like, makes their eggs like that, no.
1: Yeah.
4: No. I love me scrambled egg, bit of avocado, bit of soda bread.
0: Oh, yeah.
4: And it has to be super queen sausages. You cannot be the old super queen sausages.
0: Yeah, they're very good.
1: Like, I get it.
0: I need the vegetarian, but when I eat the meat, yeah.
1: Mm-hmm. I do understand it.
0: Here's Gary in Lusk's ultimate brekkie.
5: Absolute favourite, like, our breakfast or fry, two sausages. I actually love Kern sausages.
1: Oh.
5: I would have one piece, like, one rasher. But, like, the rind has to be real crispy. Grilled tomatoes, beans.
1: No.
5: I would kill for a potato farrel as well. We'll maybe have a hash brown now.
0: Really, Gary?
5: And the mushrooms as well.
0: See, I'm shocking. I'd have the potato farrel and the hash brown if I could.
1: I'm going to say no to Gary's tomatoes. He can keep them.
0: The tomatoes, no, I always leave them on the plate.
1: No, don't even put them on the plate. Burn the bacon to a crisp. And if the beans are coming, I want them in a tiny little ramekin so I can dip and pick as I want. I don't want to contaminate.
0: I don't want the beans touching anything else either. Sabrina's been on as well.
6: Morning, guys. I work in Granby the last 28 years now, so I'll have to say Granby's the best breakfast ever. Sausages, pudding, egg, beans, mushroom, hash brown, of course. Morning all from Sabrina and Granby.
0: Go on, Sabrina, getting the plug in for Granby. And here's Sarah and Ella, or Bella, I should say.
7: Morning 98FM, Sarah and Bella here. Hello. We love a Scottish breakfast.
0: Oh!
7: Which is a potato scone, a square sausage, some bacon, an egg, and what they call a Morton's roll in Glasgow.
1: Oh, yeah.
7: With loads of butter. Absolutely amazing. If you can get your hands on some square sausage, do it.
0: Square sausage? I've never heard of that.
1: I think a Morton's roll is like a big bap kind of thing. It's like, it's almost like it folds everything in. So it's almost like a bappy thing. Wait.

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Rebecca and Brendan here on The Big Breakfast on Monday morning. And every morning after 8, we give you the chance to win fabulous prizes in Matchy Matchy. 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
4: Oh, what a long, lovely list of prizes. And good morning to Sinead and Bal Doyle, who's playing Matchy Matchy. Sinead, happy Friday. How are you?
5: Happy Friday to yourself too. I'm good, thank you. And yourself?
1: We are very, very good. Sinead, you sound very chirpy. Are you off to work or what's the story?
5: I am. I just pulled over to, I'm heading to work at the moment, yeah.
1: And what do you do? Where do you work?
5: I work in Macmillan Music in Balgoyle.
1: Oh,
4: fabulous.
1: Very
4: and,
1: good.
4: And are you a musician yourself, Sinead?
5: I'm not. I'm just the operations manager there. I'm covering a lady that's gone on maternity leave.
1: Oh, very good.
4: Nice.
1: And listen to me, do you play along with Matchy Matchy in the mornings in the car?
5: I do, every morning, yeah.
1: And how do you do normally?
5: I think I've only got three once or twice, maybe. Normally about two, but I'm hoping my luck changes this morning.
1: But Sinead, you only need it once, that's
4: this
1: the thing.
4: This you're here now, live on air on Matchy Matchy. Who would you like to play with?
5: Rebecca, yourself.
1: Go on.
4: Sinead, thank you so much. I'm off to the booth.
1: Ta-ta. Her bags are packed, her sequins are on. She's ready to rock and roll. Okay, Sinead.
5: Yeah.
1: Your first word for Matchy Matchy is tool.
5: Box.
1: Box. Your second word is credit.
5: Card.
1: Card. And your third word is house.
5: House number.
1: Okay, so let's have a recap. You've got toolbox, credit card, and house number. Are you sticking?
5: Household.
1: You're changing your last one to household. Okay, so yeah. Toolbox, credit card, household. Are you locking in those answers?
5: Yeah.
1: Let's lock
5: them. But yeah, thank you.
1: Let's lock them in. Come on back in, you. How was that?
4: Oh my gosh. Guys, a feather boa in there this morning.
1: Oh, lovely, lovely. Right.
4: Hey, fab.
1: Reb, to match three with Sinead and Bal Doyle, let's kick things off with tool.
6: I'm stuck between two.
4: Toolbox.
1: Toolbox. Credit is your next word. Credit.
4: Credit card.
1: And your third word is house.
6: House. House. Oh, gosh. That seems like it would be an easy word, but it's actually hard when you're on the spot.
1: Mm-hmm.
4: House.
1: House.
6: Why can't I think of anything to do with house? House. I'm going to say housework.
1: Housework. Have you matched three with Sinead in Bal Doyle? No! So close.
4: Oh, Sinead, I'm so sorry. What do we match
1: close.
4: On?
1: I actually thought this was going to be one of those ones again.
4: Oh, stop, Sinead, I'm sorry.
1: You both said toolbox. You both said credit card. And it was house.
4: Yeah.
1: Sinead said household and you said house work.
4: Household was so good. At one point, I was even going to say house party, guys. And
1: you know what's funny? I would have said house phone. So it would have been a weird one. Sinead, thank you so, so much for playing Matchy Matchy. We're going to send you out a 90FM goodie bag. Thank you so much.
4: Cheers, Sinead.
1: Have a whopper day. Oh my God. I thought that was possibly going to be a win. I'm not going to lie to you.
4: Five more things.
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0: Monday morning on 98FM's Big Breakfast with Rebecca and Brendan, coming up to 7 o'clock. And we would love to give you some 98FM goodies this morning. Maybe some IMC cinema passes if you fancy a night out at the movies. Send us in a WhatsApp voice note sharing your little win. Your little win could be that you had a lovely weekend. Maybe you chilled out for the first time in a while. Or perhaps you went to see Boyzone at their farewell gig and in London. We'd love to hear from you on 0877 98 98 98.
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0: It's busy enough already this morning. The Phibsborough Road inbound, heavy traffic from Cross Guns Bridge to Doyle's Corner. Drumcondra Road inbound onto Dorset Street. It's slow between the Whitworth Road and the North Circular Road junction. And there is a breakdown on the M50 northbound between Firhouse and Talla. You won't be late with 98.
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5: Live from the Dublin News Centre, I'm Alex Trolley. A man is due to stand trial today for the attempted murder of three children during an alleged knife attack on Parnell Square in 2023. Riad Boochiker, of no fixed abode, also faces several other related charges, including an allegation that he caused serious harm to a care worker. 98FM's Frank Graney reports.
6: The charges faced by Riad Boochiker are alleged to have happened on the 23rd of November 2023 during an alleged knife attack on Dublin's Parnell Square East. The 52-year-old is facing three counts of attempted murder involving three children, two girls and a boy. He's also accused of causing serious harm to a woman, three counts of assault causing harm to a man and two other children, and one knife offence. His trial is due to get underway today. It's listed before the Central Criminal Court at 10:30 this morning, when a jury is expected to be sworn in.
5: Swords is the cleanest town in Dublin according to the latest Eyeball Litter rankings. Ballymun, the city centre, Talla and the North Inner City have all been labelled as moderately littered. Sligo is the cleanest town in the country, that's followed by Monaghan and Leixlip, with only one city, Limerick, branded as littered. Conor Horgan, spokesperson for Irish Business Against Litter, says no area has come out in the survey as a black spot.
7: But there's good news at the foot of the table as well. Once again, we have no area deemed a litter black spot, no area deemed seriously littered. And those previously littered urban areas we've talked so much about, they've all progressed from littered to moderately littered.
5: Parents and caregivers are being warned against the use of so-called baby sleep pillows. The pillows, which were marketed as sleep aids, are soft cushion products and are often animal-shaped. However, the Competition and Consumer Protection Commission warns they can cause death through suffocation or overheating. Labour is calling for an immediate end to the standoff between the Rotunda Hospital and the Health Minister over private practice in public hospitals. The party's health spokesperson, Marie Sherlock, says loopholes in the public-only consultant contract have allowed confusion to fester. She's urging both sides to agree a clear end date for existing exemptions and strengthen the contract to prevent similar disputes in the future.
8: Access to continuity and reassurance of excellent care should be available to every pregnant woman, irrespective of her ability to pay. There is an issue with the public-only consultant contract, and that issue has been raised by the Rotunda.
5: US President Donald Trump's walked out of a TV interview after being pressed to provide evidence for claims that elections there were rigged.
9: You're one-sided, crooked networks. All right, let's call it quits because I've had enough. Thank you, darling. Have a good time.
10: Mr. President, let's please. I traveled all the way to Wisconsin.
9: I've sat in the rain with
10: you. I know. I've
9: sat in the rain with you for an hour. On and off in the rain, and I've given you enough time.
5: That was during Meet the Press on NBC yesterday, where Donald Trump claimed both the current California primary elections and the 2020 presidential election was fraudulent. And contestants on this

0: years, Love Island have expressed their love for George Knight as he left the villa. The footballer left the show just days after he joined as a bombshell due to what he says are family reasons. In last night's episode, other housemates said they were sad about his departure. And now you're up to date on 98.
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3: Good morning, I'm Philip Egan. All-Ireland champions Dublin got off to the perfect start on the opening weekend of the All-Ireland Ladies Football Championship. The Dubs beat Mayo in Castlebar on a scoreline of 3-12 to 12 points. Niamh Heatherton scored 2 goals for the Dubs. Kate Sullivan got the other goal. There are also wins for Kerry and Galway. Limerick are the Munster Senior Hurling Champions for the 26th time. John Kiley's side beat Cork by 121 to 217 at Páirc Uí Chaoimh. Limerick go into the All-Ireland semi-finals with Leinster champions Galway. Cork will play Offaly in the quarter-finals in 2 weeks' time. The Dubs will face Clare. The Ireland squad will train in France today ahead of tomorrow's Crunch World Cup qualifier against the hosts. Carlo Ward's side kept their automatic qualification hopes alive with a stunning 3-2 win over the Netherlands in Cork on Friday. A win in Grenoble would secure a place at next year's World Cup in Brazil. Girls in green are already guaranteed a playoff place. Alexander Zverev has his sights set on more major glory after winning his first Grand Slam title. The German beat Flavio Caboli in 5 sets to win the French Open. And Rory McIlroy finished in a share of 12th place on 4 under par at the Memorial Tournament. Shane Lowry was just outside the top 20 on 1 under par. JD Poston beat Ryan Gerrard in a playoff after both players finished up on 12 under par. Well, Nelly Korda was crowned Women's US Open champion at the Riviera Country Club. To access 3 free Off The Ball podcasts a month, download the Go Loud app now.
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0: Starting off dry with sunny spells, showers developing throughout the afternoon and evening with highs of 16 degrees.
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4: Well, look, it is Monday the 8th of June and we would imagine that Jane is still celebrating after her call on Friday.
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6: How much?
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4: 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We're absolutely thrilled for her. 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

0: Medusa, Good Boys and Becky Hill on 98FM's Big Breakfast with Rebecca and Brendan. 13 minutes past 7 on Monday morning. How are you?
1: Good morning to you, the 8th of June. We're still in the Leafin' Cert weather. We're not the weather.
0: It's freezing outside.
1: It is quite nippy, actually. There's highs of 16 degrees today.
0: I'm in a crocheted top.
1: Yeah, Brendan, you should have put a chemise over that.
0: A what?
1: It means blouse in French. But you should have put a little pullover over that.
0: Yeah.
1: Yeah, because you have a holy top.
0: I do.
1: It is dry and sunny this morning, apparently. It doesn't look it. But there will be some showers in the afternoon. So, yeah, I'd be bringing some sort of light jacket.
0: 8 degrees, guys. It's June.
1: Yeah, I know. It really took a turn. Happy birthday if it is your birthday. You're sharing it with many legends, including Total Eclipse of the Heart singer Bonnie Tyler. There she is singing in French. Bonnie Tyler is 75 today.
0: Happy birthday, Bonnie Tyler.
1: Oh, she's amazing. It's also Nancy Sinatra's 86th birthday.
0: Oh, wow.
1: Yeah. And one of my favourite artists of all time. He loves the thought of coming home to you. Mick Hucknall.
0: Happy birthday, Mick.
1: Mick from Simply Red turns 66 today.
0: What a man.
1: I know, he's absolutely amazing. So many great tunes. I always play him when I'm cleaning my house. And today's also National Best Friends Day.
0: Oh, happy National Best Friends Day. Sorry, Nancy Sinatra, is she Bang Bang, I Shot You Down?
1: Yeah, and then did she do
0: the
1: These Boots Are Made For... Did she cover that as well?
0: Yeah. And then I think Cher covered...
1: Nancy.
0: Bang, I think Cher covered Nancy. Although this could be like that time that I said Pink covered Shirley Bassey and it actually turned out to be the other way around.
1: Oh, yes. I'm dying to see some clips of Pink hosting the Tonys.
0: Oh,
1: I haven't
0: seen
1: anything online yet. It hasn't popped up for me.
0: Okay, yeah, we'll have to see that. So, the Tonys are on at the weekend.
1: Last night.
0: Oh, brilliant. I always enjoy the Tonys. This week in music, the year was 2015. Zara Larsson gave us this.
1: I loved that song when it came out and I love how she's just gone global now.
0: Yeah, incredible stuff. Zara Larsson, Lush Life, released this week in 2015, a good few years before, 15 actually to be exact. Do you remember this from Daphne and Celeste?
1: B-U-T-L-Y. You ain't got no alibi, you ugly. Yeah, I do.
0: What was their other song?
1: Daddy, ooh, stick you,
0: your mama too, and your daddy.
1: Yeah, that's enough singing now at 7:16 in the morning.
0: Yeah, apologies.
1: I used to love Daphne and Celeste.
0: Yeah,
1: I wonder where they are now.
0: I don't know, but with lyrics like that. And then in the year 2001, Steps gave us this.

0: I can't.
1: What's it called?
0: It's called You'll Be Sorry. And oh, I'm sorry to Steps because I don't know that song.
1: It's so cast like loads of Steps songs. No offense. They do just sound
0: the
1: same.
0: They all sound the same. They do.
1: They know what you know, the formula to make a hit.
0: Yeah. Leaving Cert continues today. It's Maths Paper 2 in the morning, Irish Paper 1 in the afternoon. And for Junior Cycle, it's Science this morning and Business Studies this afternoon.
1: Oh, the very best of luck.
0: The very
1: everybody.
0: Best of luck. You're flying it. You're absolutely flying it. We're playing Cisco Thong Song next on 98 FM's Big Breakfast for everyone doing their exams. It's next.
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2: Premier Brendan, did you see Boyzone did their farewell gigs in London over the weekend?
0: I heard that it was on. I haven't seen anything yet.
2: Well,
0: what are the reviews?
2: I saw that Bewitched were supporting and I said, I wish I went.
0: What a double act. Bewitched and Boyzone on the one stage. Like, that is all my 1990s come together at once.
2: I know, and I love the fact that Shane's sisters are Adele and Keavy.
0: I completely forgot about that.
2: I was a massive Bewitched fan.
0: Yeah, no, I did not. I completely forgot, yeah.
2: So they reunited on stage, the lads did, for the first time in nearly 7 years. Friday and Saturday night, they were at the Emirates Stadium in London. Emirates Stadium, that's Arsenal Stadium, is it?
0: Is it?
2: I hope I got that correct.
0: I'm unsure.
2: Lots of people have been calling for this to happen after watching the documentary last year. And I know lots of Irish fans are disappointed that they didn't get to see the lads in Dublin.
0: That it wasn't here, yeah.
2: I know. Mikey Graham performed a number of songs with the other lads as well, which was amazing. So I know Mikey's been very vocal about all of the different struggles he's had in the group. So I think that was a massive moment for fans to see the four of them on stage together. And they did a gorgeous tribute to Stephen Gately too. So I saw a couple of clips doing the rounds. I'm still hoping and praying that after people saw those gigs, will the appetite, you know...
0: For an Irish one,
2: Irish gig
0: happen.
2: We
0: know, we were chatting the other week, that they were filming a kind of a fly on the wall documentary of these last couple of gigs, so we will get to see the behind the scenes action from the weekend,
2: which I cannot wait for that. So they were on over the weekend, as was the Monaco Grand Prix.
0: Oh yes,
2: so many celebs were there.
0: Who
2: Cynthia Erivo, Catherine Zeta-Jones, Michael Douglas, her husband, Olivia Wilde as well. They were catching up together between races and all that jazz.
0: Yeah.
2: There's one clip that's going viral from Sky Sports. So Holly Willoughby was with Michael McIntyre, the comedian.
0: Oh yeah.
2: They were chatting away together and some very famous people brushed by them. Take a listen to what happened.
3: I mean, we are so lucky to be here. And we just did that.
4: It's extraordinary.
5: That's Kim behind
4: it's
5: you.
4: A wave.
5: It's Kim.
4: The Kardashians. It's the Kardashians. I'm joining them. I've just been hit by like a wave. You know when you're on holiday and a wave hits you and it's like, that's actually quite dangerous. Yeah. I've been Kardashian waved. I think something belonging to Kim, I'm not mentioning anything, may have struck me in my lower back area.
2: Oh.
4: I've got to tell you, it hurt.
0: Sorry, hit by a Kardashian.
2: The Kardashians walk by because
0: that is hilarious.
2: Kim is going out with Lewis Hamilton.
0: Oh.
2: He came second in the race.
0: Oh, very good.
2: Yeah, yeah, he came second. Well, usually he wins, Brendan.
0: Okay.
2: So Kim K was there with Chloe supporting her fella or whatever.
0: Yeah.
2: Do you know your man, is it Martin Brunt from Sky News?
0: He will
2: be their correspondent for the F1,
0: okay.
2: And he always goes up to people, you know, after races and gets the live reaction. It's his thing.
0: Yeah.
2: So he walks up to Kim Kardashian and he's like, oh, hi, how are you? She totally blanks him.
0: Did she?
2: I was like, Kim, you've obviously not watched the F1 if you don't see Martin Cohen.
0: Oh, no, she should have said hello to Martin Brunt.
2: She didn't. No, she didn't.
0: Maybe, yeah, okay, right.
2: Oh, dear. And then she was in a wave that swept away Michael McIntyre. Well, it was all go.
0: Well, maybe she wasn't happy that Lewis Hamilton came second.
2: Well, this is it.
0: We're playing Pussycat Dolls. 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
2: The N4 inbound, it's slow from Lucan Village to the M50. It's a stop and start traffic along Harold's Cross Road northbound from the park to the Grand Canal. Fingus Road eastbound delays from Glasnevin Cemetery to Hart's Corner. And the Drumcondra Road inbound, it's busy onto Dorset Street. You won't be late with 98.
0: 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It's 7:30.
16: Good morning, I'm Alex Rowley. A man is due to stand trial today for the attempted murder of three children during an alleged knife attack on Parnell Square in 2023. Riyad Bouchikar of No Fixed Abode also faces several other related charges, including an allegation he caused serious harm to a care worker. Swords is the cleanest town in Dublin, according to the latest iBall litter rankings. Ballymun, the city centre, Talla and the north inner city have all been labelled as moderately littered. Sligo's the cleanest town in the country, that's followed by Monaghan and Leixlip. Labour is calling for an immediate end to the standoff between the Rotunda Hospital and the Health Minister over the private practice in public hospitals. The party's health spokesperson says loopholes in the public-only consultant contract have allowed confusion to fester. And it's that time of year, the best and worst biscuits for dunking have been revealed. A ginger nut, custard cream or chocolate digestive are the worst biscuits for dunking.
2: Oh, the chocolate in the digestive melts quite fast. Yeah. I enjoy that, but it does.
16: I was about to say, that's a good
2: thing. You got to strike.
0: For me, it wouldn't be how long I can dunk for. It's how much crumblage comes off into your drink. I don't want bits in my tea afterwards.
16: But does that not reflect it, you know?
0: Yeah.
16: Anyway, a shortbread is apparently the best.
0: Oh, it is the best.
2: Thick. Yeah.
0: Delicious.
16: I love a packet of shortbread. Same. I finish one off in the car.
0: You know, it's pure butter.
16: Yeah. Mm. That lasts for 4 minutes and 56 seconds.
0: After not eating. In my mouth. Yeah.
2: 4 minutes?
16: Well, hang on.
2: What?
16: That's after being dipped in semi-skimmed milk. But it lasts 5.5 minutes if you dip it in oat milk.
2: Oh.
16: Yeah.
2: Okay.
16: So I don't know why that was a thing, but anyway, Jaffa cakes are able to hold together longer than digestives.
2: But are they a biscuit? That's a whole
16: this
2: other
16: is
2: story.
16: Another thing. Here we go. And now Phil is here with 98FM Sport.
17: Thanks, Alex. The Ireland squad will train in France today ahead of tomorrow's crucial World Cup qualifier. Carlo Ward's side kept their automatic qualification hopes alive with a stunning 3-2 win over the Netherlands on Friday. A win in Grenoble would secure a place at next year's World Cup in Brazil, but the girls in green are already guaranteed a place in the playoffs. All-Ireland champions Dublin made a winning start in the All-Ireland Ladies Football Championship. The Dubs beat Mayo and Castlebar by 3-12 to 12 points. Kerry and Galway also picked up wins. Meanwhile, Limerick are the Munster senior hurling champions once again after they beat Cork by 121 to 217 at Páirc Uí Chaoimh. Limerick go into the All-Ireland semi-finals with Leinster champions Galway. Cork will play Offaly in the quarter-finals in 2 weeks' time. Dublin will face Clare in the other quarter-final. American J.D. Poston won in a playoff to win the rain-affected Memorial Tournament last night. He finished on 12 under par alongside Ryan Gerrard. Rory McIlroy finished 12th on 4 under par. Shane Lowry was just outside the top 20 on 1 under. And Nelly Korda claimed her second major of the season. The world number one claimed a one-shot win at the US Open, finishing ahead of Charlie Hull and Gabby Lopez.
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16: Dry with sunny spells, showers developing throughout the afternoon and evening. It's 10 degrees right now.
0: Thank you, Alex. In the next few minutes, IMC Cinema passes in return for your little wins after Ewan McVicar. 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
1: Good morning to you. We'd love to give you some IMC cinema passes this morning if you send us in a WhatsApp voice note sharing your little win. Your little win could be that you are off to the World Cup. It's starting this Thursday.
0: Is it?
1: Yeah, maybe you're off to, because I know it's hell between, it's Canada, Mexico and the US.
0: Yeah.
1: So maybe you're going to all three destinations for the World Cup this year.
0: Hey, big spender.
1: And maybe your little win is that you had a really, really chilled weekend, or your little win could be like Leonie's.
2: Morning, guys. My little win is that I'm taking part in Strictly Dancing tomorrow in the Fitzpatrick Castle with the most amazing people and dance teachers for Shankill FC, and I'm buzzing.
0: Go on, Leonie.
1: Hope you had an absolute ball doing that.
0: Did you? You did a Strictly for charity that you won.
1: Yes. Doing I did the worm.
0: The worm.
1: Top of someone.
0: Yeah.
1: I know you kind of wonder how does that work, but it does.
0: It worked and it did the trick and you won.
1: It was great fun indeed. Yeah. So we'd love to know what your little win is this morning. Maybe you did the worm. 0877 98 98 98. Brendan, what's your little win?
0: My little win this morning is that we were away for a couple of days, myself and Patrick, and we were in Spain. And my little win specifically is that you get to share food over there. Like, you know, here they'd be like, you must order 2 dishes per person, one must be a main. Like, I don't love to necessarily eat a main all to myself.
1: You like to try a few different bits.
0: I like to try loads of bits.
1: Yeah.
0: So my little win is that we got to spend a couple of days just sharing food, and there was no pressure or judgment from the waiter to be like, you need to order a very large dish.
1: So you kind of basically order picky bits every night.
0: Basically had picky bits, or we ordered like a main between the two of us, and every time we ordered they were like, and you're just going to share everything, and we were like,
1: yeah.
0: Thanks so much for like making that normal. Mm-hmm. So yeah, my little win is that I wasn't shamed for sharing a main course.
1: Love that. What was your favourite thing that you ate?
0: There was this tartatan starter. So it was like caramelised red onion on shortbread, effectively.
1: Gorgeous.
0: And there was like a whipped kind of cheese thing on the side. It was delicious. I am going to attempt to try and make it, and if I nail it, I will make it for you.
1: I love how Brendan recreates the dishes he has in restaurants.
0: I try.
1: You do a great job.
0: Thank you. That's my little win. What is yours?
1: My little win is I went to Manchester for the weekend to visit my sister and her husband who've just moved there.
0: Fabulous.
1: And their cat Toffee, who's absolutely Toffee. Massive, stunning cat. But
0: very
1: my little
0: large.
1: Win is that when I was walking along the main street beside her house,
0: yeah,
1: I looked up and I saw an Aldi, but it wasn't an Aldi, it was an Alde, as in one of the Aldis that was rebranded for Oasis's gigs last year, just hasn't changed back.
0: Yeah.
1: So I saw the Aldi and it just says A-L-D-E-H, Alde, to celebrate.
0: You sent me this over the weekend and
1: Oasis being
0: I
1: from Manchester.
0: Couldn't believe that it's still there. I assumed it was temporary at the time.
1: I was over the moon. And we couldn't figure out, do you think that store has just forgotten to change the sign? Or is this a permanent thing
0: They've
1: now?
0: They've left it up.
1: But it made me giddy. I said, oh my gosh, Brendan spoke about that in Brendan's bit.
0: Alde. Did you go into Alde?
1: I did go into Alde.
0: Did you go into Alde?
1: Yeah, I bought milk and some bread.
0: Lovely stuff.
1: Yeah,
0: Alde. I'm sure they were thrilled.
1: Get me bits in Alde.
0: That is so funny. I can't believe it's still there. Oh, one that's like closest to where they're originally from.
1: No, we looked that up. Oh, it wasn't.
0: It's not.
1: No.
0: That's a bit strange.
1: We don't know.
0: Well, thrilled
1: Someone
0: you were in.
1: Someone forgot to take it down the
0: Thrilled
1: sign.
0: You were in Alde at the weekend.
1: I was.
0: And I got to share a main course. We'd love to hear your little win. Send us a WhatsApp voice note 0877 98 98 98.

0: Good morning to Monica and Lucan, who says, my little win is that after four attempts, I finally passed my driving test.
1: Oh, Monica, massive congratulations.
0: Well done.
1: Beep, beep. Here's Helen in Tallaght.
2: Morning. Our little win was we went to see my two little granddaughters doing the dance show yesterday. And then after that, we went to my niece's little one's first birthday party. So we had a great time, family, then. So that was our little win yesterday.
1: Lovely family weekend,
0: yeah,
1: Helen.
0: Yeah, that sounds like a lovely weekend.
1: Yeah, nice.
3: 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My name is Lily, and my little win is that we went to China Garden for my nanny's 83rd birthday.
1: Well, first of all, happy 83rd birthday to your nanny, Lily. You went to the China Garden in Navan.
0: I only got to go for the first time recently. Brendan brought me for my birthday. We've been talking about it for years,
1: for
0: and
1: years.
0: It did not disappoint.
1: It's such just a good Chinese.
0: The curry sauce with the onions and the peas in it. Oh,
1: a taste sensation.
0: Divine.
1: It's just so cozy in there. Here's Elaine.
4: Good morning, Rebecca and Brendan. Happy Monday. My little win this week is I completed the strip and dip on Saturday with an amazing 503 women.
0: Wow.
4: We broke another world record. It's number two under my belt and I'm so happy. Thanks, Will.
1: Oh, Elaine, congratulations to you
0: well
1: and
0: done.
1: Everyone else who took part.
0: Incredible.
5: Hey, Rebecca and Brendan, it's Taylor here. Our little one for today is that it's our little girl's birthday. She's turning two today. So just want to say a massive happy birthday to our little Zoe Bean. Thanks.
1: Oh, happy birthday, Zoe!
0: Happy birthday.
1: Elaine, Taylor, Lily and Helen, thank you so much for sharing your little wins. You're all getting some IMC cinema passes off to the movies on us. And we'll do it all again tomorrow morning. 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
1: The sequin jackets are on. The glittery yes. eyeshadow is glimmering this morning. We are about to play Matchy Matchy and we have a new prize up for grabs. It will be unveiled in the next few minutes. 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
1: The N4 inbound, it's slow from Lucan Village to the M50. Temple Oak Road inbound delays between Rathdown Park and Terenure Road Junction. South Circular Road southbound busy from the Cunningham Road Junction to Island Bridge. And Concalber Road inbound, it's also slow approaching Island Bridge. You won't be late with 98.
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13: Live from the Dublin News Centre, I'm Alex Strolley. A man who was found dead in Garda custody at the weekend was reportedly the chief suspect in a knife attack in

0: ingested a large quantity of drugs. This could have had a significant impact on his health and led to his death.
1: The trial of the man charged with attempted murder of three children during a knife attack on Parnell Square over 2 years ago is due to begin today. 52-year-old Riad Bouchikar of No Fixed Abode faces three counts of attempted murder of two girls and a boy. Other alleged offences include causing serious harm to a care worker. A jury is due to be sworn at the Central Criminal Court this morning. Parents and caregivers are being warned against the use of so-called baby sleep pillows. The pillows, which are marketed as sleep aids, are often cushioned products and are often animal-shaped. However, the Competition and Consumer Protection Commission warns they can cause death through suffocation or overheating. Swords is the cleanest town in Dublin, according to the latest Eyeball Litter rankings. Ballymun, the city centre, Tala and the North Inner City have all been labelled as moderately littered. Conor Horgan is spokesperson for Irish Businesses Against Litter.
2: But there's good news at the foot of the table as well. Once again, we have no area deemed a litter black spot, no area deemed seriously littered. And those previously littered urban areas we've talked so much about, they've all progressed from littered to moderately littered.
1: And Lewis Hamilton says it was amazing to have the support of Kim Kardashian at yesterday's Monaco Grand Prix. The pair have reportedly been together since the start of the year. The Ferrari Formula One driver, who also finished second in the race, says he's grateful as she supports him every day. Meanwhile, Kim also appeared to snub reporter Martin Brundle on the track as well on Sky Sports F1.
3: 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Yes. 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Normally people will have a quick chat with us. Are you enjoying F1?
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7: Good morning, I'm Philip Egan. The Ireland squad will train in Grenoble today ahead of tomorrow's crucial World Cup qualifier against France. Carlo Ward's side know a win would guarantee a place at next year's World Cup in Brazil. The girls in green are already guaranteed a place in the playoffs. All-Ireland champions Dublin got off to a winning start in the opening weekend of the All-Ireland Ladies Football Championship. The Dubs beat Mayo and Castlebar by 3-12 to 12 points. American J.D. Poston won in a playoff to win the rain-affected Memorial Tournament last night. Rory McIlroy finished 8 shots off the winning score on 4 under par. Shane Lowry was just outside the top 20 on 1 under. And world number 1, Nelly Korda won her second major of the season. She finished 8 under to win the US Open by 1 shot. 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
1: Starting off dry with sunny spells, showers developing throughout the afternoon and evening. It's 11 degrees.
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2: Nice.
0: Ooh,
2: lads. That's an insane amount of prizes.
0: Wild.
2: Let's try and give them away. Katie is in Baldoyle. You're on 98 FM. Katie, how are you?
4: Hello, doing great, thank you. How are you?
0: We're great, Katie. You're on the school run. Who's in the car with you?
4: Who's in the car?
5: Hi.
4: Hi.
2: It's
4: Zara.
2: Hi, Zara. Good morning. Katie, what did you get up to for the weekend?
4: We had my niece Sophie's birthday party. She was 4, so we had a great day at that, didn't we?
2: Happy birthday. Yeah.
4: Thank you. So, where did you go?
5: We went to Build-A-Bear and then McDonald's and then to watch their dancing show.
0: Sorry, that Build-A-Bear sounds like an incredible McDonald's party.
4: Yeah, wow. It was full on.
2: That is
4: day.
2: So fun. A great day. I'm sure you're wrecked after it all now, Katie.
4: Yeah,
2: this Monday morning.
4: I'd say my sister even more so.
2: Yeah, fair enough.
4: Wasn't it? Yeah.
2: Katie, we have a lot of prizes. We would love for somebody to win. We're hoping you're about to do it right now. Who would you like to play Matchy Matchy with this morning?
4: Okay, who are we going to play? Rebecca.
0: Oh,
2: Rebecca.
0: Guys, thank you.
2: You're off to the soundproof booth. Kicking off Monday morning's Matchy Matchy. Let me get me words here now, Katie. Did the Build-A-Bear, do they talk? Do you press them?
4: We just didn't put voices in them yesterday.
2: Didn't put voices in them
4: they
2: yesterday.
4: They can, though.
2: They can. Lovely.
4: Yeah.
2: Okay, let's get down to business. Your first word in Matchy Matchy is copy.
4: What is a copy?
2: Copy. C-O-P-Y. Copy.
4: Copycat.
2: Your second word is ground.
4: Ground floor.
2: And your third word is bin.
4: Okay. Bin.
2: B-I-N. Bin.
4: We'll go bin truck.
2: Okay. You're saying copycat, ground floor, and bin truck. Are we locking those in, Katie and Zara?
4: Yeah. Yeah, okay.
2: We have approval from Zara, and we're locking them in. And we're getting Rebecca back into the studio from the soundproof booth. How was that Monday morning trip to the soundproof booth?
0: Well, would you believe there was a little bear in there?
2: Oh, that's adorable. Okay, let's get you a matchy with the gals. Your first word is copy.
0: Copycat.
2: Your second word is ground.
0: Groundhog.
2: And your
0: all the animals.
2: Third word is bin.
0: Bin.
2: B-I-N. Bin.
0: Bin. Oh, I'm stuck between two. I'm going to say bin man.
2: Have you got a matchy matchy with Katie and Zara in Baldoyle this morning?
0: Oh.
2: Sorry, guys. You both said copycat.
0: Did we?
2: Yeah. After ground, the gal said floor, and they said bin truck.
0: Bin truck's very good. I was thinking maybe bin liner.
2: Bin liner?
0: Yeah.
2: Yeah, that's a good one.
0: Or should have been bin person.
2: Bin person. Katie and Zara, thank you so much for playing Matchy Matchy. And thanks for listening. Have a great day. We're going to send you a 98 FM goodie bag.
1: Thanks so much.
2: Thanks,
0: bye,
2: guys.
0: Thanks for playing.
2: I think I might have said copy book, which is very unlike me.
0: Oh, your copy book.
2: I think because maybe the exams are on at the moment. Is my head in school? Yeah.
0: Gosh, I used to love my copy book.
2: Your copy
0: book.
2: They
0: were the Ashling ones back in school.
2: Yeah,
0: remember?
2: we will do it all again tomorrow morning. We would love to give away these prizes. If you would like to play Matchy Matchy, we'd love to hear from you. Just WhatsApp Matchy and your name to 0877 98 98 98. Why did the number sound wrong coming out of my mouth? Here's Tiesto.

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1: It was announced last year that they were going to be doing a reboot of Blind Date.
0: Yeah.
1: Disney Plus making it.
0: Yes.
1: It's Holly Willoughby's husband.
0: Yes.
1: Who owns some production company.
0: And did they say it was going to be Holly Willoughby, or did we jump to conclusions?
1: She was linked to the role, but yes. I'm about to put a spanner in the works, Brendan. Oh. Maura Higgins is set to host the reboot of Blind Date. Unexpected, but actually,
0: I was about to attempt her accent to be like, what's your name and where'd you come from? But I can't.
1: Maura Higgins is set to channel her inner Cilla Black and host the new series of Blind Date.
0: I can't believe that.
1: Yeah, I can though, in a way, because she...
0: Is this in America or here?
1: In the UK.
0: In the UK, yeah, okay.
1: So Maura obviously, you know, got famous from Love Island.
0: Yes.
1: Then she's hosted a few bits on Love Island US.
0: She's huge in America now.
1: And if it's going on to Disney Plus, then that means that people in America might watch it because they know Maura Higgins.
0: Yes, she's been doing
1: loads of shows there. She had US Traitors as well. And she's also doing Dancing with the Stars US very soon.
0: She's flat. Sure, Maura Higgins doesn't have time to host Blind Date, never mind anything else. I wonder who will be the voice of R. Graham.
1: I know, this is it. I didn't realise this, but R. Graham, the man who voiced
0: Graham.
1: Is
0: he R.I.P.?
1: He passed away in 2021. So we don't know what they're going to change on Blind Date. Like, is it going to be three people behind the wall, the
0: moves? Yeah.
1: Or will they do they have to ever go on a date somewhere? Am I getting that mixed up between...
0: I can't remember.
1: Take me out. So we don't know if they're going to change a few bits.
0: Yeah.
1: Maybe they'll go off to some nice tropical destination.
0: Do you know what I'd say now? And I'm not normally into this, but you know the way they're using like AI to like bring back presenters from the dead. So they've done it with, is it Michael Parkinson? There's a whole
1: podcast series.
0: I think his son was involved in it. Cilla was such an icon that like they could, you know, have a...
1: Do you think R. Graham should be our Cilla?
0: Well, yeah, she could be. Or it could be a hologram of Cilla, you know, on the other side of the...
1: What the AI is going on?
0: But like Blind Date was Cilla Black. Do you know what I mean?
1: I know. And then Paul O'Grady did the reboot at one point on Channel 5.
0: Oh, did he?
1: Yeah, obviously Paul and Cilla were good friends.
0: I have to YouTube that.
1: And then they did have an Irish one at one point as well, but I don't know if that ever aired.
0: That went awry, yeah.
1: Yeah.
0: Okay, so Maura Higgins potentially hosting Blind Date.
1: Yeah.
0: Maybe they could use Cilla as the voice because they've enough clips of her.
1: I'll be watching.
0: Yeah. What's your name and where'd you come from? Do you remember? Well, the obviously the famous one was, she's a journalist, ladies and gentlemen.
1: I can't wait for the new version of that.
0: Maybe it could be me.
1: It could be you.
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3: Reports of a breakdown blocking Benamore Road eastbound after the lights at Newtown Park Avenue. The N4 inbound slow from Lucan Village to Liffey Valley. And traffic is heavy on the Kylemore Road southbound from Kylemore Avenue onto Canal Bridge and then northbound from the Naas Road Junction to the canal. You won't be late with 98.
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4: Good morning, I'm Alex Rowley. A man is due to stand trial today for the attempted murder of three children during an alleged knife attack on Parnell Square in 2023. Riad Bouchikar, of no fixed abode, also faces several other related charges, including an allegation that he caused serious harm to a care worker. Swords is the cleanest town in Dublin, according to the latest Irish Businesses Against Litter rankings. Ballymun, the city centre, Talla and the North Inner City have all been labelled as moderately littered. Sligo's the cleanest town in the country, followed by Monaghan and Leixlip, with only one city, Limerick, branded as littered. Labour's calling for an immediate end to the standoff between the Rotunda Hospital and the Health Minister over private practice in public hospitals. The party's health spokesperson says loopholes in the public-only consultant contract have allowed confusion to fester. And Gen Zs say they are eating alone far too regularly. A new survey shows most people want to eat with their family 260 times a year. That's also 5 times a week. But 14 to 29-year-olds are only doing it 207 times. 4 in 5 want to eat with loved ones more, but
0: oh, guys, they have a heart.
4: Routines.
0: Are you a Gen Z?
4: Yeah. Oh, well, excuse me. Do I look that old? Or am I that young, maybe?
3: So the Gen Zs like want to eat alone, Alex.
4: I find
3: we can't
4: that,
3: relate. We're too
4: I
3: old.
4: Find that, I thought you were Gen Z, and you were.
3: Oh my God! Thank you.
4: Both of you,
0: Alex. Thank you.
3: Yeah, go on. Do you like to eat alone?
4: I like. To be fair, after a long day, when I've been talking to a lot of people, yes. I need my alone time and my watch, you know, Netflix and have my dinner time. But I do love when mom cooks and you get to sit down as a family.
3: Yeah, you can't take the meal and walk away, I suppose.
4: You
3: know?
4: Well, you can.
0: Free cash behaviour.
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5: Thanks, Alex. The Ireland squad will train in Grenoble later ahead of tomorrow's crucial World Cup qualifier against France. Carlo Ward's side know a win in their final group game would secure a place at next year's World Cup in Brazil, but the girls in green are already guaranteed a place in the playoffs. Denmark's team doctor says Christian Eriksen is doing well after he collapsed in a friendly against Ukraine last night. The former Tottenham and Manchester United midfielder previously suffered a cardiac arrest on the pitch in their opening match at the Euros 5 years ago. All-Ireland champions Dublin beat Mayo by 3-12 to 12 points in their opening game of the All-Ireland Ladies Football Championship. There are also wins for Kerry and Galway. An American JD Poston won in a playoff to win the rain-affected Memorial Tournament last night. Rory McIlroy finished 8 shots off the winning score on 4-under. Shane Lowry ended up on 1-under. And world number one Nelly Korda claimed a second major of the season. She won the US Open by 1 shot.
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4: Yeah, and today's weather comes from 9-year-old Amber, who's in Dunshaughlin.
7: Good morning, guys. Get the sunnies out, get the umbrellas out, because it's going to be a mixed day with a low of 9 degrees, a light rain, and a high of 16 degrees. 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
3: is a superstar.
0: Sorry, love your energy, Amber. Thank you so much for doing such an incredible job with the weather. We do need the sunglasses and the brollies today, unfortunately. Amber, we're going to send you a 98FM Big Breakfast weather certificate. If you're a little one would like to have fun with the forecast, just WhatsApp Kids Weather to 0877 98 98 98. Cat's Eye on the way after Tayo Cruz on the Big Breakfast.

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1: Do you think I got a bit of a colour?
0: You did, Brendan.
1: I was away for a few days. Myself and Patrick went to Spain, where the rain stayed mainly in Spain. It was, lads, it was so, we got there.
0: We went on Thursday.
1: Now, do you know what? It's never really actually happened to me on a holiday before, but we landed on Thursday and it was grey. We were like, lads, what's going on? It was really grey. It was really expensive. Guys, 4 croquetas were 18 euro.
0: I
1: was like, what's going on? Is it, what in the Dublin is this?
0: Yeah, what in the Dublin
1: it was,
0: is that?
1: The weather wasn't great. Yeah. It was quite expensive.
0: Sorry.
1: Quite expensive.
0: At least you're honest, Brendan. You're showing them real life to your holiday.
1: Yeah.
0: You know?
1: But the weather did pick up a bit and we did have a lovely time.
0: Good.
1: However,
0: it's nice to get away.
1: Yeah,
0: anywhere,
1: we were really foolish because it was so cloudy. We, you know, laid out, you know, with kind of like a vest top on.
0: Mm-hmm.
1: Didn't put sunscreen on. Ah, lads, we both got burned. Like, my shoulders and my feet are quite bad.
0: I look like gold member the other week after getting burnt in Dublin. It's awful. You have to put on the factor 50.
1: I feel like such a fool. But we had a nice few days away. I mentioned earlier on in our little wins that I love the fact that Spain doesn't shame you for sharing food.
0: No.
1: You can order one main course and they're like, and you're going to share
0: that.
1: And we're like, yes, thanks so much. But I want to talk about the coming home thing. So we flew with Ryanair.
0: Mm-hmm.
1: And I am the kind of person, I feel like generally you're in one camp or the other.
0: Yeah.
1: You're either priority or non-priority.
0: Yeah.
1: And I'm a non-priority gal, right? Mm-hmm. I pack light. I don't bring that much stuff. I just travel light. That's just, it's not hard for me to do that.
0: You're very efficient with the bits that you bring as well.
1: I'm always in the non-priority queue. But yesterday when we were flying back through Barcelona, there was a load of Irish there because Primavera had been on in Barcelona.
0: Of course, I saw some of the videos, the weather.
1: Yeah. You know, not great either.
0: No.
1: There was a bit of a storm now on Thursday. But there was a gal just ahead of us in the queue. And she was obviously non-priority because we were in the same queue. The gal in the non-priority queue had 6 bags.
0: Stop.
1: And so the kind of cabin crew woman at the top, like in Spanish, was like having a go, being like, what are you doing? You've got 6 bags. So she's like frantically, like, God love her, I could feel the stress, trying to shove everything into one bag. But it was still way too big for the non-priority.
0: She checked them in.
1: She absolutely did. I'd say they had to go under the plane.
0: 20
1: that much
0: kg.
1: Stuff. But I was wondering this morning, which camp are you in? Are you priority or non-priority?
0: Okay, so for most of my life, I would always be a non-priority girly.
1: Yeah.
0: But recently, my husband travels a lot for work.
1: Yeah.
0: And he has some status on Aer Lingus. I know, the glamour. And he has been booking all his flights to try and get this.
1: Oh, get the points.
0: So when he books our flights, we get the priority.
1: You get the bag.
0: And yesterday, I was in Manchester flying home.
1: Yeah.
0: And usually, I kind of roll my eyes at the priority situation, say, oh, would you be bothered?
1: Like, is it a Swiss?
0: The plane's leaving at the same time for us all.
1: Yeah.
0: But I did get on a bit earlier and had a little sit. I had a little nap before the plane took off.
1: Okay.
0: And Siri,
1: you're
0: a
1: recent convert to priority.
0: So I'm a recent priority convert.
1: Okay. I'm still in the non-priority because I don't mind what time I get on the plane and I generally only have a teeny tiny bit.
0: Nice to have a sit,
1: however,
0: Brendan.
1: I have to say, I was in a cold sweat because you know the way they wheel out the sizer?
0: Yeah.
1: And when they were having a go with that girl and I was like, oh, is my bag going to fit? Even though I knew it would, but it was fine.
0: I try and distract the person at the till. Yeah. And hello, fine day we're having. And then I just tried scurrying across with the bag.
1: I spoke really bad Spanish to try and be polite so that she wouldn't make me put my bag in the sizer. I was like, hola, ¿qué tal? ¿Cómo está?
0: Distraction tactic.
1: Yeah, we'd love to know this morning. When you're flying, are you priority or are you non-priority?
0: Yeah, and why?
1: And would you just spend the tenner so you're not sweating about the size of your bag? Send us your WhatsApp voice notes this morning. And if you've got a story about maybe getting stung for a bag as well, we'd love to hear it. 0877 98 98 98. Send us a WhatsApp voice note and we will send you some IMC cinema passes.
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1: This morning we are chatting about whether you're a priority or a non-priority kind of person when you're getting on a plane.
0: Mm-hmm.
1: We were coming back from Spain yesterday and I'm very much a non-priority person. I just travel light.
0: And Brendan, I'm a recent convert. I never thought I'd see the day, but basically if my husband books the flights and he uses his points or whatever thing he has, I'd be using the priority and I have to say it's enjoyable.
1: And I think priority,
0: you get to have a sit.
1: Yeah, I think priority is probably less about getting on first and it's more about not sweating over the size of your bag.
0: Yeah.
1: I think that's what it really is. Anyway, maybe I should pay the extra few euros so that I'm not sweating about the size of my bag. Here's Niamh.
2: Hey guys, I don't do priority. I just stay in the non-priority, but you know what? The last time I was in the airport, I was going away with the kids, walked around the corner, seeing the security, and I was like, oh no. And I just went on to the fast track, and we were literally in like 2 minutes. It was great, and I will be doing that from now on.
1: Okay, so Niamh's not priority at the gate to the plane.
0: With the fast track in the airport.
1: Fast track at the security.
0: I did that on Friday as well.
1: Oh, fancy a Dublin airport. They've gone upstairs.
0: Oh, I was through in moments.
1: Love that.
0: You know, I didn't even think about it. Like, I can't believe I'm in the duty
1: fast
0: free
1: track
0: already.
1: And priority.
0: I know, guys.
1: You'll be turning left now. You'll be turning left
0: next. I don't know about that now, Brendan. Huh? I want to be winning the cash machine. Give it over.
1: Here's Alan.
3: Good morning. So, interesting one for me. I'm a very nervous flyer for fear of flying. So I always book priority, but I also always get on the plane last. So it's kind of contradicting in itself because I don't want to be on the plane for too long.
1: Yeah.
3: So I get on the plane last. But priority, as you rightly said, means you can have better bags and it's a guaranteed bag to be brought on, which for me is really, really important.
1: But you know what I have to do as well, Alan? That's a great point.
0: It is.
1: Didn't do priority, but then I had to pay so me and Patrick could sit together.
0: Oh,
1: so I'm just shooting myself in the foot here.
0: Oh, yeah.
1: Just pay the priority, lads.
0: Would you ever sit separate?
1: We have done, yeah.
0: Yeah.
1: Absolutely.
0: No, I'm a divil. I'd always pay it.
1: I'd be like, good luck. I'll see you on the other side.
0: Yeah, no.
1: We put the AirPods in anyway. It doesn't matter.
0: I like to share a snack.
1: Oh, that's
0: you
1: true.
0: You know, it gets the excitement going for the trip.
1: He did give me a Pringle.
0: Okay.
1: Original.
0: Sometimes, sometimes an original Pringle is quite nice.
1: And Liz and Marino has a really good tip for us.
0: Okay.
4: If you're non-priority and you have a buggy, you can squeeze into the priority queue. Works every time.
1: That's what I need to do, Liz. Have a baby.
0: Baby. Yes, that's going to be way cheaper now than
1: cheaper
0: you just paying for priority.
1: Just
0: pay
1: for priority. Liz, thank you so much for that. Alan and Niamh as well.
0: Oh,
1: we're going to send you some IMC cinema passes. Here's Alex Party on 98FM's Big Breakfast. 8:52 on Monday with Rebecca and Brendan. Good morning.

0: Now there you go, raving on the way into the Leaving and Junior Cert exams this morning. 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
1: And myself and Brendan are off to the theatre later to see Priscilla, Queen of the Desert. It's coming to the Bord Gáis from tonight. And after 9 o'clock, we are going to be catching up with one of the stars, former Strictly champion Kevin Clifton.
0: Cannot wait to chat to Kevin later after 9. We've also got all the cash machine details on the way. And we're playing Love Inc. next on 98FM's Big Breakfast.
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1: The M50 southbound has a delay approaching Dundrum where there is a vehicle on fire on the on-slip, so take care there. Start and stop traffic along Harold's Cross Road northbound from the park to the Grand Canal. Temple Oak Road inbound, delays between Rathdown Park and Terranure Road Junction. And the Swords Road, busy as usual from Collins Avenue to Plunkett College. You won't be late with 98.
0: 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It's almost 9 a.m.
12: Live from the Dublin News Centre, I'm Alex Rowley. A man who was found dead in Garda custody at the weekend was reportedly the chief suspect in a knife attack in Island Bridge last week. A man in his 30s died after trying to escape an alleged assault by swimming across the Liffey on the 30th of May. The suspect in his 30s became unresponsive in a cell on Saturday before he was later pronounced dead. Robin Schiller from the Irish Independent says a post-mortem has been carried out.
13: Lee McDonald, 34-year-old man from Ballyfermot and an extremely violent criminal, was arrested in a significant guard operation on foot of outstanding warrants. Now, indications are that...

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3: Hospitals facing a funding threat this morning after defying government policy on private practice in public hospitals. The HSE has given the hospital until today to hand over an audit of the private work being carried out, including the names of consultants involved. Labour Party health spokesperson Marie Sherlock is calling for an immediate end to the conflict.
4: Unfortunately, there are women, pregnant women, caught up in this. It is really unseemly that we have threats being issued over the air and in letters between the HSE and the hospital with regards to the operation of the hospital in the weeks and months to come. We need a reassurance that that funding is in place.
3: Children as young as 10 are developing an unhealthy obsession with having perfect skin, according to dermatologists. Cosmetosorexia is a new term coined by academics to describe the trend, which is often defined by an excessive focus on achieving flawless skin and the obsessive use of cosmetics. Professor Giovanni De Maiani, Associate Professor of Dermatology at the University of Milan, says it's increasing the risk of skin conditions in young people.
5: Gen Z, so children from 8 to 14 years old, are an increase the risk of contact dermatitis due to the increased use of cosmetics.
3: And couples who soft launch their relationship may be less likely to stay together in the long run. A soft launch is when somebody hints to a relationship in a social media post without showing their partner's face or giving their name. A study by the University of Texas involving 18 to 35 year olds found people who are coy about their relationship status online scored lower in questions about their commitment levels. And now you're up to date on 98.
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8: Good morning, I'm Philip Egan. Ireland midfielder Rutha Littlejohn says they'll relish being underdogs against France tomorrow night. The squad will train in Grenoble later ahead of their crucial World Cup qualifier. Carla Ward's side will be full of confidence after Friday's dramatic 3-2 win over the Netherlands and Cork. That result means Ireland can top the group if they beat France, which would secure a place at next year's World Cup in Brazil.
9: Obviously, we're going into the game underdogs, but look, we believe in our group, we believe in our squad, and we're going to try and make it as difficult as possible. Playing France, we're going to make it competitive, and hopefully we can score a goal and limit their chances. But look, they're a world-class team. They've got world-class players all over.
8: Denmark's team doctor says Christian Eriksen's doing well after he collapsed in a friendly against Ukraine last night. The former Tottenham and Manchester United midfielder previously suffered a cardiac arrest on the pitch in their opening match at the Euros 5 years ago. All-Ireland champions Dublin beat Mayo by 3-12 to 12 points to get off to a winning start in the All-Ireland Ladies Football Championship. Kerry and Galway also picked up wins. And American J.D. Poston won in a playoff to win the Memorial Tournament last night. Rory McIlroy finished 8 shots off the winning score on 4 under par. Shane Lowry ended up on 1 under. And world number one Nelly Korda claimed her second major of the season by taking the US Open by one shot ahead of Charlie Hull and Gabby Lopez. To hear live commentary of the League of Ireland every Friday, download the Go Loud app now.
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3: Dry with sunny spells with showers developing throughout the afternoon and evening. It's 12 degrees.
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0: 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Not this Friday, next Friday. The cash machine will then randomly pick a number. It could be you that we're phoning. If we ring you, answer your phone within five rings and tell us this exact prize amount.
1: €307,000 could be yours next Friday, June 19th, if you text the word cash to 57557. The very best of luck. All the tunes on the way. David Guetta and Calvin Harris in there. Ariana Grande after Love Inc. on 98FM's Big Breakfast.

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2: Well, Brendan, we have to talk about the celebrity wedding of the year so far.
0: So far.
2: Producer Russ is getting married to his Patrick later this year.
0: Of course.
2: So far.
0: Yes.
2: Dua Lipa and Callum Turner had their big wedding party in Sicily over the weekend.
0: That's like, they are a ridiculously hot couple.
2: Oh my gosh. Like the two of them.
0: Would you give it up?
2: And they really look like they were having the time of their lives.
0: Yeah.
2: So we saw a lot of pictures and videos from the night before.
0: Uh-huh.
2: But there's no images of the actual wedding day of the bride and groom.
0: Okay,
2: we've seen the surroundings. We've seen some of the bits and pieces they did, but no pictures just yet.
0: Yeah.
2: So I've got all the gossip now from all the papers.
0: For Hello Magazine. Imagine Dua Lipa doing
2: a deal. I doubt they need the cash because they spent £1.5 million reportedly on the event.
0: Casual.
2: They were partying until 6 a.m.
0: Lovely.
2: And they held the party at the historic Villa Van Guarnera, which is near Palermo.
0: Oh, yeah.
2: So there's a lot of things I had to pronounce there.
0: I only know it from... what's the White Lotus?
2: Oh, Sicily,
0: isn't
2: yes.
0: Palermo.
2: Yeah, I think it is where they shot it.
0: Yep.
2: Well, here are some more details, right?
0: Jeez.
2: Let's go.
3: You can tell everybody this is your song.
2: Elton John performed your song as Dua walked up the aisle, apparently.
0: I mean, why not? Just go for the guy at the top.
2: They did a collab together. He obviously is a good friend of Dua's, and he arrived at the event just an hour before in a private jet.
0: Do you think he did the remix of Cold Cold Heart then?
2: I would have hoped so. Maybe on the dance floor later. Donatella Versace, apparently she designed both of Dua's dresses.
0: Okay.
2: So there was one that was glittering and diamond encrusted for the ceremony.
0: Lovely.
2: The second then was a white number for the after party.
0: Nice.
2: Still haven't seen pictures.
0: Uh-huh.
2: I'm dying to see the pictures. And you might wonder why we haven't seen pictures. Well, wait till you hear this.
0: Is it a Hello Magazine deal?
2: No, there was security staff there with clipboards and earpieces and they asked all the waiters to hand over their mobile phones.
0: Okay.
2: And they actually even put stickers over their cameras and covered the microphone and the devices and then put them into a plastic bag.
0: There's going to be no leaking of anyone singing karaoke.
2: Do you ever wonder what the celebs do be eating at these lavish weddings?
0: I absolutely do. I love a bit of food.
2: Okay, well, Brendan, there was a cocktail reception on the terrace.
0: Lovely.
2: Then there was a three-course dinner in the halls of the villa and this dinner was created by Michelin recognised chef Tony Lococo.
0: I can't say I know that
2: Tony
0: chef.
2: Tony Lococo.
0: Okay, Tony.
2: Okay.
0: Good man,
2: so
0: Tony.
2: They dined on a Sicilian pasta with aubergine.
0: Lovely. That'll be a bit of you now.
2: It's called Analetti alla Norma. That's the pronunciation, I believe. They then had chickpea fritters.
0: Lovely.
2: And deep fried potato balls.
0: Nice. It's all veggie so far.
2: And then for dessert, it was a traditional cannelloni and cassata, which is a sponge cake.
0: Nice.
2: Yeah.
0: One of them must be veggie.
2: I know. I'm wondering now who's veggie out of Dua or Callum Turner.
0: Maybe they both
2: I probably butchered some of the pronunciation of the dishes there, but at least you know that they had deep fried potato balls. So they had the ceremony outside at 6 p.m.
0: So they
2: Brendan.
0: Had potato croquettes at their wedding.
2: They did. I wonder how much they cost.
0: Delicious.
2: 30 degrees it was.
0: Okay.
2: So they had personalised fans.
0: Lovely.
2: They had photo booths that were personalised as well.
0: Fun.
2: I saw some of them. There was no kind of celebrity performance at the reception or at the afters.
0: Well, you're not going to top Elton John.
2: They did have some Albanian music as a nod to Dua Lipa's heritage.
0: Yeah.
2: And then they played songs by Carl Cox, David Guetta and Peggy Goo.
0: So that bit of information got out.
2: And then Dua Lipa and Callum Turner's wedding then ended with a 10-minute fireworks display. Colours of gold, white and blue. They lit up the sky.
0: Sorry, I'm obsessed with the level of detail that you've got for us.
2: Oh, I was looking at all the articles and curating this list this morning. I feel like we were there.
0: Yeah, so do I. I've had a lovely time. I got a colour.
2: But you were actually eating a potato croquette in Spain and I was outside Aldi in Manchester.
0: While Elton John was serenading Dua Lipa and Callum Turner. Well, congratulations to them. Basement Shacks, Red Alert is on the way next on 98FM's Big Breakfast.
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0: Brendan, you're going to be chatting about a postman.
2: Yes, I am. That is on the way. First, though, this morning, Toy Story 5 is out here next Friday.
0: Oh, I can't wait to
2: I know,
0: see it.
2: Same. Very excited to see Buzz, Woody, Slinky. Who's the name of the sausage dog? I didn't know the sausage dog's
0: Slinky.
2: Name.
0: Slinky. It's a really cute name.
2: And Ham is the name of the pig with two M's. Ham. No, neither did I. So excited to see the whole gang and everyone else as well get to grips with Lilypad, who's like a pad.
0: The technology's taken over.
2: Yeah. Well, there's another Toy Story character that's just been involved in a world record.
0: Oh.
2: Mr. Potato Head.
0: Really?
2: Yeah. A teenager in Singapore has channeled his Rubik's Cube solving skills into assembling the husband of Mrs. Potato Head. Kaelin Sia is his name. He's only 15 and he spent a year practicing.
0: You'd need a lot of practice, wouldn't
2: of
0: you?
2: How to put Mr. Potato Head together as quick as he could, right? So the record to beat is 4.75 seconds.
0: That is wild.
2: So he says his practice was on and off and his first attempt was disqualified. Now, he didn't go into the details of what went
0: happened.
2: On. Yeah, but it wasn't allowed.
0: You stick years in as well.
2: Yeah.
0: It's a little moustache on
2: there
0: Mr.
2: There is
0: Potato
2: a moustache. Yeah, there is. Yeah. But anyway, Kaelin went again last week and he did it. He put together Mr. Potato Head in full in just 4.63 seconds.
0: Wow.
2: I googled, there are 13 individual body parts.
0: Oh yeah, you've got the feet.
2: Yeah.
0: The trousers.
2: The one, you know, the potato body bit.
0: Then you got the mouth, the moustache, the nose, the two arms, the two ears, the eyes and the hat.
2: Yeah.
0: The little hat.
2: Yeah, there's a lot going on.
0: Yeah.
2: So he put everything together, 13 individual bits in just over 4 seconds.
0: There must be something on his behind. I can't find the 13th bit. I'm looking at the picture. What else is
2: Where is the 13th bit? Look underneath. Finally this morning.
0: Oh, we're off to the club.
2: I walked to the song this morning. I said, oh, I found a remix. And I was like, let's just go with this.
0: That sounds something you'd hear in a teenage disco.
2: Isn't it?
0: Yeah.
2: Okay, we've all been there. You order something online and you watch the door like a hawk, waiting for a miraculous instant delivery. We've also ordered slightly too late and you know those shorts are not going to come in time for your holiday. And we've also been waiting on that post that just doesn't seem to come.
0: Yeah.
2: Listen to this story. A man in England who ordered a parenting magazine for his young family has finally had it delivered.
0: Right.
2: 19 years later.
0: Stop it.
2: Paul Edwards bought a copy of Mother and Baby. His daughter was just 18 months old at the time and his son was on the way. He ordered it in 2007. And the fact that 2007 is 19 years ago is also blowing my mind.
0: But they even bothered to deliver it.
2: Yeah. So Paul says he never even realized the magazine didn't arrive.
0: They're obviously busy. Very busy. He totally forgot about it.
2: Until it landed through his letterbox on Friday. Just gone. It came with a message from Royal Mail apologizing for any inconvenience caused. Like, what?
0: Where was it?
2: So they think that it was maybe delivered to the wrong person and that they sent it back recently. They're like, it wouldn't have been sitting around our offices for 19 years. So we don't know where it was. Paul's kids are now 18 and 20 and both at college. And now God love Paul because he was watching for the postman for a different reason.
0: Okay.
2: He's an author and he's waiting to hear from potential publishers for his science fiction books.
0: Right.
2: He's shared this story online, which now has tens of thousands of likes and comments and millions of views. Paul is a storyteller, ladies and gentlemen. Do you see where I'm going?
0: Oh, yeah, I see what you're doing there. Yeah.
2: Anyway, science fiction publisher, and that is a very real story brought to us by Paul Edwards, hoping for a publishing deal. That is Brendan's bit.
0: Brendan, thank you so much. Here's Kygo now. It's Save My Love on 98FM's Big Breakfast with Rebecca and Brendan. It is 9:26 on Monday morning.

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2: The Rathose Road inbound, it's delayed from Talca Valley Road to St. Catherine's School. Sandford Road onto Ranelagh Road. It's quite busy between the Marlborough Road Junction and the Triangle. And Concalva Road inbound, slow approaching Island Bridge. You won't be late with 98.
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0: Amber, who's 9 in Dunshaughlin, has your Monday forecast.
3: Good morning, guys. Get the sunnies out, get the umbrellas out, because it's going to be a mixed day with a low of 9 degrees, a light rain, and a high of 16 degrees. Now you're up to date on 98.
0: Yes, Amber.
2: Well done. So confident.
0: Love it. Packed full of personality. Loved that. That is the way to do it, Amber. We're going to send you a 98FM Big Breakfast weather certificate.

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1: Priscilla, Queen of the Desert, the musical is coming to the Borgosh Energy Theatre from tonight until June 13th. And joining us now is the man leading the cast. It is musical theatre star and former Strictly Come Dancing champion, Kevin Clifton. Kevin, good morning.
2: Morning, how are you?
1: Good, how are you?
2: Yeah, really good, thank you.
0: For anyone who hasn't seen Priscilla yet, what is the story?
2: So, it's based on the movie Priscilla, Queen of the Desert, and basically the character that I'm playing, Tick, he in sort of a bit of a previous life has had a wife and a kid, but then at some point he's obviously figured out that he's gay and his wife's gone, look, go and live your life, and he's gone over to Sydney to sort of make his way as a drag queen, not very good at that. And then at the beginning of the story, his wife gives him a call and says, look, you really should come and meet your son at some point. And she runs a casino in Alice Springs. And she says, why don't you come over and do your drag show in the casino in Alice Springs and meet your son? So he gets together two of his mates, and thus begins the story of two drag queens and a trans woman traveling across the outback of Australia in a bus called Priscilla. To go and do a show and meet us. Yeah, the bus is called Priscilla.
1: So,
2: yeah.
1: Brendan loves the movie, which obviously won an Oscar and it's so famous. And Brendan's been telling me for years to watch the film. I've never seen a film and I cannot wait to see the show tonight. Had you seen the movie before you decided to audition for this role, or did you even audition? Maybe they rang you.
2: No, I did audition. I had to go through about three rounds of auditions. I saw the musical first, actually. I was in Australia at the time and I hadn't seen it, and some of my mates who were there with me were like, you've never seen Priscilla, much like this conversation.
1: Yeah.
2: Like, what are you talking about? You've never seen Priscilla. You've got to go and see it right now. So we went to see it on stage and I loved it. So then I sought out the film afterwards and then loved the film. When my agent rang me and said, what do you think about auditioning for Priscilla, Queen of the Desert?
0: Yeah.
2: I was like, I'm in, 100%, let's do it.
0: Kevin, very important question. How are you in the heels?
2: Not too bad, actually, because, it's actually the second time I'm doing drag now. I did Jamie, the musical. Everybody's talking about Jamie, the musical, as well. So that was my sort of introduction to it. So I'm sort of used to it now, to be honest. That's an everyday thing for me now.
0: Yeah.
2: Yeah.
0: Because the costumes are fabulous. They're quite elaborate.
2: Yeah.
0: There's a lot of gear to get in and out of throughout the whole show. How does that go?
2: Oh, it's crazy. So the costumes are designed by Vicky Gill, who makes the costumes for Strictly Come Dancing.
1: Wow.
2: And she's really gone to town. But like, like no other show that I've ever done, it's like I'm constantly getting changed. Mm. I'm either on stage or I'm in the middle of like an F1 pit crew get doing a really quick mad change for the next scene, and it's like makeup, hair, ridiculous extravagant dress. One of the dresses that I wear is just made out of cassette tapes, and it's crazy, and there's so many costumes in this show.
1: The creativity. The show features incredible songs. What's your favourite to perform?
2: I think my favourite is a song called MacArthur Park. Do you know that song?
0: Is that MacArthur, Cake Out in the Rain?
2: The Cake Out in the Rain. Yeah. I'd never heard of it before I did this show. And again, everyone was like, what are you talking about? You've never heard MacArthur Park? Like, everyone knows that song. And I hadn't. It's a real moment in the show. Where I'm basically just running around the stage with a cake in my hand. it's fantastic.
0: Excellent stuff. Well, we can't wait to see it later on tonight. You mentioned Strictly there. Obviously, it's got new hosts for the new season. What did you make of the announcement?
2: So I am obviously biased, so I think there would be no better presenter of Strictly Come Dancing than Stacey Dooley.
0: Obviously.
1: She would be brilliant.
0: Did she audition?
2: I think they did speak to her.
0: Okay.
2: But when they were doing all the screen tests for it, she was actually away in Australia filming for 2 months, so she couldn't make it for the screen tests. So I know they were speaking to her, but she wasn't around for all of that. So who knows? But with what they've gone with, I'm excited to see it. Like, I think it'll be great. All three of them are brilliant.
0: Yeah.
2: Can't wait.
1: Have you ever watched the Irish version of Strictly Dancing with the Stars, Ireland?
2: I've seen bits of it. I haven't sat and watched like a whole season. Yeah. I have some friends and that are involved because we all sort of know each other as dancers.
1: Everyone probably knows everyone.
2: So I've been really good pals for years with Stephen and Kylie Vincent.
1: Yes.
2: Yeah, so I've known them for years. We all used to work together in a show called Burn the Floor. So we all know each other and we're all mates, yeah.
0: That is amazing, amazing stuff. Well, Kevin, we can't wait to see Priscilla tonight at the Borgosh Energy Theatre. It's here till June 13th. Thank you so much for coming to chat with us at 98FM's Big Breakfast.
2: Thanks for having me.

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1: We are back in the morning from 7 playing Matchy Matchy. A new prize was unveiled this morning. A takeaway voucher. We've got that and loads more, including an egg chair and Matchy Matchy dry robes. And we're also going to be catching up with TV chef Erica Drum ahead of her hosting the stage, the demo stage at Taste of Dublin.
0: Going to be so much fun. We cannot wait for that. Chat to you in the morning from 7. Have a great day. Leanne's up next with these tunes.
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0: At 10, I'm Alex Trolley. An investigation by the Garda Ombudsman Fitzroy.

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3: Conspicuous form of litter, you won't miss it. Yet talk of a latte levy has all but vanished. Coffee cup litter clearly has not. We feel the government inaction on this problem is baffling.
4: The Consumer Watchdog's warning against potentially fatal baby sleep pillows. It's issued takedown notices for the products, which are primarily available through online marketplaces like Amazon. The Competition and Consumer Protection Commission says the pillows are marketed as sleep aids for babies but pose a risk of suffocation and overheating. CCPC Director of Communications is Gráinne Griffin.
5: Babies do not need pillows. And not only do babies not need pillows, putting a pillow in a cot is actually fundamentally unsafe. Like, the HSE have such clear information on this. You don't put anything soft or squishy or anything like that in a cot with a child.
4: There are concerns of secret cheating in exams through smart glasses and hidden earpieces. The head of England's exam regulator is warning the growing use of smart technology could make cheating harder to detect. That's as thousands of students begin a second week of the junior and leaving cert exams this morning. Technology correspondent Jess Kelly says some new products such as cheat earpieces are very subtle.
6: The earpiece itself, it's tiny. It's kind of like the cotton part of a Q-tip. It's that kind of size. It pairs to a device. You can also get a set that has a microphone as well. So if you wanted somebody to be able to, whether it's read your essay to you or something like that.
4: Children as young as 10 are developing an unhealthy obsession with having the perfect skin, according to dermatologists. Cosmetisorexia is a new term coined by academics to describe the trend, which is defined by an excessive focus on achieving flawless skin and the obsessive use of cosmetics. Professor Giovanni Dimiani, Associate Professor of Dermatology at the University of Milan, says it's increasing the risk of skin conditions in young people.
7: Gen Z, so children from 8 to 14 years old, are an increased risk of contact dermatitis due to the increased use of cosmetics.
4: And luxury brands are now selling baby perfumes. The trend is said to be rising, with Baby Dior charging €260 for a bottle of the scent, which contains soft notes of pear, wild rose and white musk. Hermes sells a 50ml bottle of fragrance to put a cloud over your child's clothing and bath towels. That's €120. An Arab date on 98.
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10: Good morning, I'm Philip Egan. Ireland midfielder Rutha Littlejohn says they'll relish being underdogs against France tomorrow night. The squad will train in Grenoble later ahead of their crucial World Cup qualifier. Carla Ward's side will be full of confidence after Friday's dramatic 3-2 win over the Netherlands in Cork. That result means Ireland can top the group if they beat France, which would secure a place at next year's World Cup in Brazil.
11: Obviously, we're going into the game underdogs, but look, we believe in our group, we believe in our squad, and we're going to try and make it as difficult as possible playing France. We're going to make it competitive, and hopefully we can score a goal and limit their chances. But look, they're a world-class team. They've got world-class players all over.
10: Denmark's team doctor says Christian Eriksen's doing well after he collapsed in a friendly against Ukraine last night. The former Tottenham and Manchester United midfielder previously suffered a cardiac arrest on the pitch in their opening match at the Euros 5 years ago. All-Ireland champions Dublin beat Mayo by 3-12 to 12 points to get off to a winning start in the All-Ireland Ladies Football Championship. Kerry and Galway also picked up wins. And American J.D. Poston won in a playoff to win the Memorial Tournament last night. Rory McIlroy finished 8 shots off the winning score on 4 under par. Shane Lowry ended up on 1 under. And world number 1 Nelly Korda claimed her second major of the season by taking the US Open by 1 shot ahead of Charlie Hull and Gabby Lopez. To hear live commentary of the League of Ireland every Friday, download the Go Loud app now.
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4: Dry with sunny spells, some showers coming later on. It's 13 degrees.

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1: Good morning, I'm Leanne Hanifin, and look at what we have here. Another record-breaking prize amount with our Summer Cash Machine. This time, it is worth €307,000. I'm going to get you all the details of how to enter and hopefully win it in the next few. But first, we're getting into dance and R&B anthems from The Weeknd and Milky. They're on the way after Spiller. I'm Sophie Ellis-Bex

Bone Grab remix of Milky's Just The Way You Are here on 98FM. Monday the 8th of June, some celebs celebrating birthdays today include comedian Joel Dommett, he's 40, and singer Tom Grennan is 30. Both big years. Both June Geminis like myself. Might be up at work this morning, maybe getting in a gym session. Maybe you're taking a journey in the car. Maybe you've booked today off. We're on 087 798 98 98. You can let me know what your Monday morning is looking like. And we're playing Dance and R&B anthems. Tim Deluxe is on the way after Lucy Pearl for Dublin's Best Music Mix.

0: We've got big tunes giving you big energy for this Monday morning. That's Tim Deluxe, It Just Won't Do. And this is where we play Dublin's best music mix all day long. It's 98 FM.
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0: And tell me, what will this amount of cash do for you? €307,000. 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

0: That is Shanks and Bigfoot here on 98FM. Monday morning, I'm Leanne Hanifin. Hope you had a lovely weekend and a great start now to this brand new week. And today we celebrate National Best Friends Day. So make sure to your best friend, you give him a call today. You give him a text. You give him a shout out on the radio on 0877 98 98 98. This could be the person that you grew up with on the same road. It could be your friend from school that you literally went into junior infants with. It could be your dog. It could be your cat. It could be your brother, your sister. It could be a parent, whoever. We celebrate our best friends in our lives today. I also laugh at the fact the 52% of people consider leaving their job if their work best friend resigned. Shout out to all the work best friends right now, okay? That colleague that genuinely makes it so easy for you to come into the office every single day. I know as well, sometimes when you get to adulthood, it can be a very hard thing to try and sustain friendships. Life gets busy, things are in the way, you don't get to see the people that you love as much as you want to. But apparently, the ideal amount of time to spend catching up with friends has been revealed as just under an hour and a half. The Irish Daily Mail are saying that within that time, you will definitely have enough scope to discuss family, friendship, work news, and relationships. I remember meeting one of my friends a couple of months ago. She lives in Waterford. I don't see her very often. But when we do, oh, we sit down and we divulge. We sat in the restaurant we met at for 6 hours speaking, and we only left because it was closing. So just under an hour and a half as the ideal amount of time to spend catching up with friends, you're only scratching the surface at that point.
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0: 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I'm Leanne Hanifin, and today we are celebrating National Best Friends Day. 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
1: 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I did consider quitting.
0: 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Nelly Furtado right now for Dublin's Best Music Mix.

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0: later pronounced dead. Robin Schiller from the Irish Independent says he had a significant criminal history.
1: Thomas Griffin, a 31-year-old man from Ballyfermot, was attacked near the War Memorial Garden on Island Bridge. He attempted to flee for his life by swimming across the River Liffey to the Chapel Isle roadside, and unfortunately he was found unresponsive there and died a short time later. And Gardaí certainly believe that Lee MacDonald was the individual who slashed Mr. Griffin immediately before he entered the river.
0: Swords is the cleanest town in the capital, according to Irish Business Against Litter. Ballymun, the city centre, Tala and the North Inner City have all been labelled as moderately littered. Sligo has been deemed the cleanest county in the country again, followed by Monaghan and Leixlip. Spokesperson Conor Horgan says the result shows a positive trend.
2: The Dublin North Inner Cities, the Cork North Side, the Ballymun, the Ballyban in Galway, they've all been elevated to moderately littered. And that's the first time we've seen this. So this augurs very well for the future.
0: A councillor is calling for urgent action to tackle water pollution, as swimming bans are in place at dozens of locations around the country. The bans affect a number of swimming spots in the capital, where heavy rainfall has raised concerns over water quality. Green Party councillor Donna Cooney says it's a very disappointing way to celebrate World Ocean Day.
3: There needs to be an expert group set up with this, and we need sea swimmers and people that are representative on that. And I'm calling on the minister to set up an expert group that was set up before.
0: Parents are being warned to not use dangerous baby sleep pillows. The Competition and Consumer Protection Commission has removed 1,000 listings for these products, which it says are potentially fatal. Director of Communications Grainne Griffin says there is a reason why these products are not available in shops.
4: The world of going into the high street or buying online from a kind of reputable Irish retailer where you can have a degree of comfort that the product's going to be suitable. And then there is buying from outside the EU, and it is a wild west.
0: Almost 1,700 Gardaí will reach retirement age over the next decade. New projections from the Garda for Police and Community and Safety Authority show 307 members will reach the compulsory retirement age of 62 over the next 5 years alone, according to the Irish Times. Niall Hodgins, president of the Garda Representative Association, says the projections don't include members who will retire at an earlier age after 30 years of service.
5: The number is far worse than that, because Gardaí who don't reach the maximum age but their pension has matured can take a decision to retire many years in advance of that.
0: There are concerns of secret cheating in exams through smart glasses and hidden earpieces. The head of England's exam regulator is warning the growing use of smart technology could make cheating harder to detect. Technology correspondent Jess Kelly says some new products such as cheat earpieces are very subtle.
6: The earpiece itself, it's tiny. It's kind of like the cotton part of a Q-tip. It's that kind of size. It pairs to a device. You can also get a set that has a microphone as well. So if you wanted somebody to be able to, whether it's read your essay to you or something like that.
0: Concerns are being raised about data protection and supermarket loyalty schemes. Many retailers offer discounts on certain products for customers who sign up to Clubcard programs. However, the Irish Council for Civil Liberties says consumers shouldn't have to sacrifice their privacy in exchange for affordable food. Senior Policy Officer with the ICCL, Olga Cronin, thinks some people may feel forced to sign up to loyalty schemes for financial reasons.
7: Our position would be that, you know, people shouldn't have to give up their privacy to put, let's say, you know, affordable food on the table. The thing with these schemes is that they're not just mechanisms to get discounts, but like I said, they're large-scale data collection systems, and that's why compliance with data protection law is so important.
0: And another Irish contestant has arrived into the Love Island villa. Victoria came in as a bombshell in last night's episode of the dating competition. She had been reported as being from the UK, but in her introduction said she's from Kildare. You're up to date on 98.
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10: Good morning, I'm Philip Egan. Ireland midfielder Rusha Littlejohn says the players believe they can cause another upset tomorrow night. The squad is just about to start training in Grenoble for their crucial World Cup qualifier against France. Carlo Ward's side, who beat the Netherlands in Cork on Friday, can qualify for next year's World Cup in Brazil with the win, but they're also guaranteed a playoff as well.
11: Put ourselves in this position, so we've got to believe within our group. I mean, if not, I don't know why any of us would be here, but we've always believed within this stadium.

0: mean, look, we've learned the hard way sometimes, but look, we've got ourselves here, so we're focused on going out and, you know, making it a really competitive game, and hopefully we can come out on top. It's not going to be easy, but yes, we do believe that we can make that happen.
1: Denmark's team doctor says he's spoken with Christian Eriksen this morning and he's doing well. The 34-year-old is set to be discharged from hospital soon. Denmark's friendly with Ukraine was abandoned yesterday after Eriksen collapsed in the second half. The former Tottenham and Manchester United midfielder previously suffered a cardiac arrest during a match at the Euros in 2021. And there'll be a repeat of the 2024 Tailteann Cup final in this weekend's quarterfinals. Laois have been drawn to face Down. Elsewhere, Fermanagh will have home advantage against Sligo. Antrim host Wicklow and Offaly play Wexford. The times and dates will be confirmed later. To hear live commentary of the League of Ireland every Friday, download the Go Loud app now.
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3: Sunny spells, but rain will develop. Right now it's 13 degrees.
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3: Jane was our winner on Friday, and when we asked her what she was going to spend her winnings on, she said a new house is at the top of her list. Well, if it is your number one priority too, let's do the same with €307,000. Details of how to win it are on the way in the next few. Yeah. I'm Leanne Hannafin. The lowdown is also to come around 11:30. But first, it's back to the tunes with Usher and Pitbull.
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Medusa and Hozier on 98FM. Dua Lipa and Callum Turner had a gorgeous Italian wedding over the weekend. We're getting all the highlights with Showbiz Shannon on the lowdown very soon. Also playing Disclosure after the Sugar Babes, their debut single Overload on 98.

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0: Honestly, it does not even surprise me anymore when we go bigger and better than ever with our Summer Cash Machine. 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Very straightforward. 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Make sure you enter before that time. We will close the lines. The cash machine will randomly pick a number, and it could be yours. 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It is, of course, that all-important total of 307,000 euro. 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

0: That is Bebe Rexha here on 98FM. I'm Leanne Hanafin, and Showbiz Shannon is here right now to get us up to date with all the biggest stories in entertainment from across the weekend and this morning.
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2: Hey, it's Shannon here. First off, everyone and their granny have been on Dua Lipa and Callum Turner watch over the weekend, but no wedding pics have been leaked yet. Rumour has it that the wedding dates will feature in Vogue, so hopefully that's dropping sooner rather than later. But what we do know is the likes of Charlie XCX, Adele, Shakira, Joe Alwyn, Troye Sivan, Katy Perry and Justin Trudeau were packed in attendance. Plus, according to The Sun, Elton John reportedly serenaded the couple by performing this song.
3: How wonderful life is while you're in the world.
2: Oh, I say it was something like out of a rom-com. Olivia Rodrigo announced her first ever song collab is with the one and only Robert Smith from The Cure. Robert is featured on track 10 of her new album, You Seem Pretty Sad for a Girl So In Love, and it's called What's Wrong With Me, which the pair performed for the first time at Primavera in Barcelona.

already know I'm going to have that on repeat. And finally, Niall Horan had fans losing their agger over the weekend when he performed One Direction's classic Steal My Girl for the first time in 12 years. 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

0: Calvin Harris and Ellie Goulding, Miracle on 98FM. Becky Hill has been laying low over the last couple of years, but she's back. New album coming our way this year. And she's also already released a new single, and it's playing next.
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1: That is the brand new single from Becky Hill. It's called More, More, More on 98FM, and it's going to be on her upcoming third album, just announced, called Rebecca. That is out on the 25th of September. Can't wait for it. Kaiser's on the way after A-Marie. One Thing for Dublin's best music mix.

Liza with Hideaway on 90FM. How would you like to become our biggest winner yet with the Summer Cash Machine? Well, if so, details are on the way after 12, and I'm lining up more music to play too from Haven.

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11: It's almost 12 o'clock. 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

0: At 12, I'm Maggie Chambers. A man who was found dead in Garda custody over the weekend was reportedly an extremely violent criminal. Investigations are continuing by Fórsú, the Garda Ombudsman, into the death of 34-year-old Lee McDonnell. He was the chief suspect in a knife attack near the War Memorial Gardens last week. Robin Schiller from the Irish Independent says he had committed serious crimes in the past.
1: In 2022, he's suspected of carrying out the gun murder of Gary Carey at the car park of the Hilton Hotel in Kilmainham. Mr. Carey was shot a number of times. He died several weeks later. And Lee McDonnell was identified as the chief suspect for carrying out that attack and was the subject of an investigation file to the DPP recommending that he would face a murder charge.
0: Politicians are criticising the Rotunda Hospital for allowing some public-only consultants to carry out private work on the premises. Hospital management has been asked to provide an audit of all instances where this happened. The Rotunda argues there is a clause in the public-only contract which allows private care to be carried out, and there are no private-only maternity hospitals in the state. Chair of the Oireachtas Health Committee, Padraig Grice, doesn't believe private care should be carried out in maternity hospitals.
2: There is a long transition here, and this is also state policy. Agreed cross-party, all parties in the Oireachtas have signed up to Sláinte Care. It is the policy of the department, of the minister, of the Oireachtas, and it can't be on the Rotunda to unpick that and not adhere to that.
0: Concerns are being raised

0: still feel that throwing their cigarette butts on the ground and grinding them out with their foot is not littering, because it absolutely is. Our concern also is, because we're a coastal town, that is inevitable that the filters of these butts are going to end up in the water.
1: A councillor is calling for urgent action to tackle water pollution, as swimming bans are in place at dozens of locations around the country. The bans affect a number of swimming spots in the capital, where heavy rainfall has caused concerns over water quality. Green Party councillor Donna Cooney says it's a very disappointing way to celebrate World Ocean Day.
2: There needs to be an expert group set up with this, and we need sea swimmers and people that are representative on that. And I'm calling on the minister to set up an expert group that was set up before.
1: Almost 1,700 Gardaí will reach retirement age over the next decade. New projections by the Garda for the Policing and Community Safety Authority show 307 members will reach the compulsory retirement age of 62 over the next 5 years alone, according to the Irish Times. Niall Hodgins, president of the Garda Representative Association, says the projections don't include members who will retire at an earlier age after 30 years of service.
3: The number is far worse than that, because Gardaí who don't reach the maximum age but their pension has matured can take a decision to retire many years in advance of that.
1: Cheating in exams is becoming harder to detect due to smart technology. It comes as students around the country enter week two of the junior and leaving cert exams. Technology correspondent Jess Kelly says some of the devices are tiny and barely detectable.
4: We know that the Meta Ray-Bans are a thing now, so they have the camera built in. There's an awful lot of talk, we actually spoke about it a few weeks ago, about other brands bringing out these smart glasses can have AI built into them, whereby it could read a question and then dictate the answer to you, because these glasses have headphones built into them.
1: And Molly Mae Hague and Tommy Fury have revealed their second child is a boy. They've shared a social media post with the caption, "There's your little brother." The video shows the couple's first child, daughter Bambi, being introduced to the new arrival. You're up to date on 98.
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7: Good afternoon, I'm Philip Egan. Ireland boss Carlo Ward believes a win against France tomorrow night would be one of the biggest stories in world football. The girls in green go into their final group game in the World Cup qualifiers, knowing a win would see them finish top and qualify for next summer's tournament in Brazil. Emily Murphy and Denise Sullivan are both back from suspension after missing last Friday's 3-2 win over the Netherlands. Carla Ward was speaking in Grenoble earlier on at her pre-match press conference.
8: I think you would all agree it would be one of the biggest sporting stories in world football, because no pot four team stays in Ligue 1, let alone wins two games and then wins three games and then wins the group. We've already written our own records, and this would be the biggest one, no doubt about it.
7: Denmark's team doctor says he's spoken with Christian Eriksen this morning and he's in good spirits. The 34-year-old is set to be discharged from hospital today. Denmark's friendly with Ukraine was abandoned yesterday when Eriksen collapsed in the second half. The former Manchester United and Tottenham midfielder suffered a cardiac arrest during a match at the Euros in 2021. And there'll be a repeat of the 2024 Tailteann Cup final in this weekend's quarterfinals. Laois have been drawn at home to Down. Elsewhere, Fermanagh will have a home game against Sligo, Antrim will host Wicklow and Offaly will play Wexford. The times and dates will be confirmed later. To hear live commentary of the League of Ireland every Friday, download the Go Loud app now.
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1: Sunny spells but showers will develop. Right now it's 14 degrees.
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1: It is not this Friday, but next Friday, the 19th of June, that we are guaranteeing our next Summer Cash Machine winner. But don't worry, because that's actually a good thing. We're giving you more time to enter to win €307,000. If you want to do it today or within the next hour, I have details on the way. Yeah. I'm Leanne Hannafin. First, we're getting back into those dance and R&B anthems with Rudimental and Fat Man Scoop lined up. But kicking off this hour, it's JX.
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0: Madison Avenue here on 98FM. Sure, we're nearly halfway through Monday now, aren't we? I'm Leanne Hanifin. Tell me something. Do you know what a soft launch is? This is basically where someone is hinting to the fact that they're in a relationship on social media, but not giving their partner's face or giving their name. So basically, if you take a picture of, we'll say, another glass on the table in the restaurant, or maybe you take a picture of the back of their head, if you're taking a picture of maybe a nice scenic view, they are just slightly out of shot. Some examples of a soft launch. Apparently, couples that do this may be less likely to stay together in the long run. Now, I cast my mind back to when I started going out with my boyfriend a couple of years ago. I kind of used to do this. Now, I will say only like a handful of times, if even that. Because it's fun when you're the only one who knows what's going on. And you also like to think that people are guessing along and trying to figure out who it is that you are with. Now, what I will say is, when it's the other way around, when I'm scrolling on social media and I see someone soft launching a partner, it fills me with rage. I get so angry, I get so frustrated because I don't know who they're with. I'm so nosy like that. I just need to know who you're seeing.
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0: 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That is when we'll close the lines and make that call. 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

on 98FM. I cannot believe Taste of Dublin is this Thursday. Hopefully we'll see you there across the weekend, especially at the Taste of Dublin music stage, where we will be playing

0: 15 Project on 98 FM with €307,000 up for grabs in our summer cash machine. Barry Dunn's on the way with all the details you need and with more tunes from Darude. Ewan McVicker. And this beauty from Ian Vandal.
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0: At one, I'm Maggie Chambers. A man who was found dead in Garda custody over the weekend was reportedly an extremely violent criminal. Investigations are continuing by Forzu, the Garda ombudsman, into the death of 34-year-old Lee McDonnell. He was the chief suspect in a knife attack near the War Memorial Gardens last week. Robin Schiller from the Irish Independent says he had committed serious crimes in the past.
12: In 2022, he's suspected of carrying out the gun murder of Gary Carey at the car park of the Hilton Hotel in Kilmainham. Mr. Carey was shot a number of times. He died several weeks later. And Lee McDonnell was identified as the chief suspect for carrying out that attack and was subject of investigation file to the DPP recommending that he would face a murder charge.
0: Politicians are roundly criticising the Rotunda Hospital for allowing some public-only consultants to carry out private work on the premises. Hospital management has been asked to provide an audit of all instances in which that happened. 98FM's political correspondent Sean Defoe reports.
13: New consultants are being signed.

0: funded hospital. The Health Minister, Jennifer Carroll McNeill, disagrees, however, and is being backed by Chair of the Oireachtas Health Committee, Padraig Rice.
1: And this is also state policy, agreed cross-party. All parties in the Oireachtas have signed up to Sláintecare Care. It is the policy of the department, of the minister, of the Oireachtas. And it can't be on the Rotunda to unpick that and not adhere to that.
0: The Rotunda has reportedly commissioned independent legal advice to back up its view. That's something Fine Gael TD Joe Neville once costed.
2: Potentially public money, the government give 110 million a year to the hospital, is being used by the hospital to get private advice from Arthur Cox in this case, to go against government policy.
0: The row is set to escalate as this becomes a test case for other maternity hospitals.
3: Concerns are being raised around the littering of cigarette butts here. A survey by Irish Business Against Litter shows Swords is the cleanest town in the capital, while Ballymun, the city centre, Tala and the North Inner City are moderately littered. Dunleary Tidy Towns Committee Chair Catherine Harris has seen improvements around bottle and cans since the return scheme was introduced. However, she says cigarette butts are a big problem.
4: It's an extraordinary thing that people still feel that throwing their cigarette butts on the ground and grinding them out with their foot is not littering, because it absolutely is. Our concern also is, because we're a coastal town, that it's inevitable that the filters of these butts are going to end up in the water.
3: Cheating in exams is becoming harder to detect due to smart technology. It comes as students around the country enter week two of the Junior and Leaving Cert exams. Technology correspondent Jess Kelly says some of the devices are tiny and barely detectable.
5: We know that the Meta Ray-Bans are a thing now, so they have the camera built in. There's an awful lot of talk, we actually spoke about it a few weeks ago, about other brands bringing out these smart glasses can have AI built into them, whereby it could read a question and then dictate the answer to you, because these glasses have headphones built into them.
3: Iran's announced an end to attacks against Israel. This latest development comes after the US president called on the two countries to stop shooting and insists final negotiations are proceeding to reach a deal to end his country's war with Iran. Lecturer in International Relations, Dr. Roxanne Fermin-Afermian, outlines what may be behind Iran's latest decision.
6: I think it was an effort to move the stalemate along in terms of the negotiations and to say that it was serious about finalizing a real ceasefire until any further talks could proceed.
3: And Gen Z say they are eating alone far too regularly. A new survey shows most people want to eat with their family 260 times a year or 5 times a week. But 14 to 29-year-olds are only doing it 207 times. You're up to date on 98.
7: Quite the unconventional grill setup you got there, Barry. 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
11: Good afternoon, I'm Philip Egan. Ireland boss Carlo Ward believes a win against France tomorrow night will be one of the biggest stories in world football. The girls in green go into their final group game in the World Cup qualifiers, knowing a win would see them finish top and qualify for next summer's tournament in Brazil. Emily Murphy and Denise O'Sullivan are both back from suspension after missing last Friday's win over the Netherlands in Cork. Carlo Ward was speaking earlier on in Grenoble at her pre-match press conference.
12: I think you would all agree it would be one of the biggest sporting stories in world football, because no pot four team stays in Ligue 1, let alone wins two games and then wins three games and then wins the group. We've already written our own records, and this would be the biggest one, no doubt about it.
11: Denmark's team doctor says he's spoken with Christian Eriksen earlier today and he's in good spirits. The 34-year-old is set to be discharged from hospital today after collapsing during Denmark's friendly with Ukraine yesterday. The match was abandoned in the second half. The former Tottenham and Manchester United midfielder suffered a cardiac arrest during a match at the Euros in 2021. And there'll be a repeat of the 2024 Talton Cup final in this weekend's quarterfinals. Laois have been drawn at home to Down. Elsewhere, Fermanagh will have a home game against Sligo. Antrim will host Wicklow and Offaly will play Wexford. The times and dates will be confirmed later today. To hear live commentary of the League of Ireland every Friday, download the Go Loud app now.
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3: Sunny spells with some

0: showers this afternoon and evening. Top temperatures of 16 degrees. Right now, it's 15.
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2: Barry Dunn checking in for the afternoon. If you've got a junior cert student, you'll know it's business studies later this afternoon. How do you even have a kid old enough to be doing the junior cert? Here's good business. Money in the cash machine Friday week after 3 p.m. On the way, how you can win €307,000 in a matter of seconds. Yeah. Let's get down to business right now. We're starting another 60 minutes of Dublin's Best Music Mix. What a way to get underway. Here's Darude.
3: 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Ooh.

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0: with Barry Dunn playing Dublin's best music mix. We're here with thanks to Burger King. If you see a couple of big limos around the place during the week and loads of security and the Garda helicopter, all that sort of stuff, it's the Canadian Prime Minister Mark Carney. He's visiting Dublin later on this week, and Mayo as well. So watch out for a couple of traffic restrictions around the place, I'm sure. Why is he over here? Taste of Dublin, perhaps. It's back. Starting Thursday, Merrion Square together with Yisk. We've got the details. In fact, we've got your tickets on 98fm.com. And the tune originally meant for somebody else. Rumour has it, Dua Lipa was meant to sing it. Thankfully, Jenny did together with Tame Impala. It's worked out all right for them all. It's Dracula playing next.
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0: FM's Big Ride Home and Andy Preston back this afternoon from 4. I'm Barry Don't Funk With My Heart. A couple of things to remind you about. Firstly, might be possibly a strange funk in the air around certain beaches on the south side of Dublin. Dunleary Ratdown Council have put a swimming ban in place for a couple of beaches around the place until Thursday. So maybe just watch out before you go for a dip. Maybe don't do that. Why have they done that? You're better off not asking.
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0: Oh, no. We're here for the good stuff, not the unpleasant stuff. We're here for the money. Friday week after 3 p.m. we will give away €307,000 from 98FM's cash machine. It was a pretty chaotic but fun cash machine call on Friday when Jane won the money.
2: I'm just about to buy a house and I'm like scraping barrels for money.
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0: What would you do with €307,000? 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
4: World Cup, the halftime show, the details for the halftime show have been announced. I think this is a great idea. So they do it during the final, so it's basically like the Super Bowl, but at the World Cup. Yeah. Shakira, Madonna. Okay. He's going to be joined. Now, this sounds like a fever dream.
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0: It's Best Music Mix, living it up Friday week. We've 307k to give away from 90LFM Summer Cash Machine. You may be having a good year, I certainly hope you are, but your year can't be quite as good as Jazzy. I mean, literally every single dream has come true for her, including that Calvin Harris collaboration.
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0: And of course, they're both playing later on this month as well, aren't they? Northside or Southside, take your pick. 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

Ireland's Big Breakfast with Rebecca and Brendan back again tomorrow morning, and Craig David maybe coming to Bray later on this year. We'll wait and see. When I mentioned Calvin Harris and his gigs, you know, Northside, Southside, Malahide or Marley, you've got to take your pick. Same thing could be said for the World Cup starting later on this week. Obviously, it's a sore subject. We're not in it. Perhaps we should be, but we're not. So instead of that, do you have a surrogate team that you're going to be supporting instead? Niall Horan is going to be cheering on Scotland. I don't think that's a bad choice. So what about you? Are you going to be cheering anybody on? You can WhatsApp us in 0877 98 98 98. I have a fair hunch you people won't be cheering, but I'll say no more. We'll just start another 60 minutes of Dublin's best music mix with Rima and Selena next.

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1: Nor a hogan to on bus, no on train, no nor a rowney into shul, no rochicht, nor a sfederlat, being the hyun fein o yanavagat, chun astiacht di chorus umper naheran a laidu. 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
9: At 2, I'm Maggie Chambers. Sean McGovern, a senior lieutenant in the Kinahan Organised Crime Group, has been sentenced to 24 years in prison. It's in relation to the role he played in planning the murder of an innocent victim in the Hutch Kinahan feud, and for the planning of an attempt on another man's life. 98FM's Alex Rowley reports.
10: 40-year-old Sean McGovern, previously of Kildare Street in Crumlin in Dublin, was extradited back to Ireland from Dubai last year, having been detained on foot of an international arrest warrant. He pleaded guilty earlier this year to directing the activities of a criminal organisation in connection with the murder of Noel Kirwan between October 20th and December 22nd, 2016. He also admitted to directing the activities of a criminal organisation between October 2015 and April 2017 in relation to the surveillance of a rival gang member, James Gately. Mr Justice Patrick McGrath went through evidence today in relation to McGovern's involvement in both crimes. He said that while Sean McGovern was not the author of the plan to murder both Noel Kirwan and James Gately, he was a senior frontline operative who within this jurisdiction carried out instructions given by senior members of the crime group. In sentencing, he took into consideration Mr McGovern's early guilty plea. Before mitigation, the first sentence was set at 16 years in relation to the James Gately plot, before the second sentence was set at 20 years in relation to the Noel Kirwan murder. This was then reduced to 12 for the first offence and 15 for the second, before finally being reduced again to 24 years consecutively. Alex Rowley at the Special Criminal Court.
9: Noel Kirwan's son Christopher says the family will never recover from their loss.
11: The Christmas of 2016, we had to stand in a bitterly cold morgue and identify our dad. While families were at home celebrating and out buying presents for their children, Sean McGovern was planning the murder of my dad, a 62-year-old innocent man.
9: The chair of the Oireachtas Health Committee says the Rotunda Hospital can't be allowed to unpick Sláintecare. The hospital is in a row with politicians over allowing some public-only consultants to carry out private work on the premises. It's commissioned legal advice to back its position and says there is no private alternative for maternity care, as there would be in other disciplines. Chair of the Health Committee, Padraig Rice, is backing the Health Minister in her criticism of the Rotunda.
12: The Master can't take it upon himself to unpick that landmark contract. Like, this is a really huge reform. The public-only contract was a massive part of Sláintecare. We're paying consultants very handsomely to deliver public care, and they should be doing that work.
9: Diesel prices are continuing to go down, while petrol prices

0: aviation fuel and aviation fuel and diesel come from the same parts of the barrel, as we say in the oil industry. All that means is they're more closely related in the refining process.
1: A father who lost his son to Friedreich's ataxia is meeting the Taoiseach this afternoon. Craig Cody's son Rory died last year, while his other son Paddy has the condition. Mr. Cody is calling on the government to fund Skyclarys, which is currently not available in Ireland but is used in other EU countries. Fianna Fáil Senator Anne Rabbit says the government needs to move forward with the drug.
2: We prevent people from accessing residential care. So there's a whole campaign around wasted lives. Like, we've seen young people under 65s going into nursing homes. We can prevent this by the early access to this drug. It's in the programme for government. We need action.
1: And luxury brands and high street shops are now selling baby perfumes. The trend is said to be rising, with Baby Dior charging €260 for a bottle of the scent, which contains soft notes of pear, wild rose and white musk. Hermes sells a 50ml bottle of the fragrance to put a cloud over your child's clothing and bath towels for €120. You're up to date on 98.
3: I couldn't join the Defence Forces. I couldn't start corner forward.
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6: Good afternoon, I'm Philip Egan. Ireland goalkeeper Courtney Brosnan says Friday's win over the Netherlands has given them massive confidence for tomorrow night. Carlo Ward's side play France in Grenoble in their final group game in the World Cup qualifiers. A win for the girls in green would seal a place at next summer's tournament in Brazil. It would also make it 4 wins in a row in League A of the Nations League.
7: Yeah, I think just seeing our performances over this Nations League and how we've progressed and grown as a squad, I think obviously getting the win against Netherlands was massive for us and just gives us that confidence that we can put in these performances against big nations.
6: Galway United's Premier Division game with Dundalk on Friday night will now take place in Cork at Turner's Cross. The game was due to take place at Pier Stadium in Salt Hill due to ongoing work on the pitch at Eamon DC Park. Galway's match with Derry City on Friday week will be played at the home of Galway GAA. And there'll be a repeat of the 2024 Tailteann Cup final in this weekend's quarterfinals. Laois have a home draw against Down. Elsewhere, Fermanagh will be at home to Sligo. Antrim will host Wicklow and Offaly will play Wexford. To hear live commentary of the League of Ireland every Friday, download the Go Loud app now.
5: 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Levelhealth.ie.
1: Mostly dry with some showers this afternoon and evening. Right now it's 15 degrees.
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8: 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Yeah. And I'm Barry Dunn. We're back to work. 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

0: 98 FM with Rebecca and Brendan playing Matchy Matchy again tomorrow just after 8 on 98 FM's Big Breakfast. World Cup kicks off this week. Not without its issues, I believe, but who are you going to be supporting? Because we're not in it. Niall Horan says he's cheering on Scotland. Anna's in Portobello. She is cheering on the Ivory Coast. They did qualify. The reason she's cheering on the Ivory Coast is quite simple. Their flag is ours, except reversed. It's orange, white and green, which kind of makes sense. I mean, you could cheer on France because their flag is also like ours as well. Possibly have a better chance of winning, but who knows? Thanks for the WhatsApp on 0877 98 98 98. I'm Barry Dunham here with thanks to Burger King lining up old school R&B. We've got your chance to win big Friday week on 98FM Summer Cash Machine, and we've got a fairly generic birthday celebration.
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0: 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I know Dunleary Ratdown gave us that swimming ban. Also give us a warning for that. Sex Bomb, Tom Jones together with Moose T. Coming up more of Dublin's best music mix, lining up Kygo, Khalid, and also a very generic birthday to you if it's your birthday. 50 Cent plays next. 98FM's Summer Cash Machine. 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I mean, none of them are small, but this one's going to be the biggest yet. €307,000 on the line Friday week. Here's what happened last Friday with Jane.
1: Oh my God, I'm like in total shock. 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

TLFM playing Dublin's best music mix and celebrating your little wins every morning at 7:45 with Rebecca and Brendan. Shout out to Clodagh. She's in Cool Mind this afternoon requesting this. Long time since we've heard it. What's happening in Cool Mind at the moment? The mind boggles. Here's Blackstreet from Dublin's 90 LFM. Yo, Trey, drop the verse.

0: about your happiness. Do you know what? Can we give it a shot? Just for once, please. 307K on the line Friday week. 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Dance banger after news. 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
8: Ash 3, I'm Maggie Chambers. Sean McGovern, a senior lieutenant in the Kinahan Organised Crime Group, has been sentenced to 24 years in prison. It's for his role in planning the murder of Noel Kerwin and for the planning of an attempt on James Gately's life as part of the Hutch Kinahan feud. Mr McGovern, previously of Kildare Street in Crumlin, pleaded guilty earlier this year to directing the activities of a criminal organisation in connection with the murder of Noel Kerwin between October 20th and December 22nd, 2016. He also admitted to directing the activities of a criminal organisation between October 2015 and April 2017 in relation to the surveillance of rival gang member James Gately. Detective Superintendent David Gollaher says organised crime should never be glorified.
9: Let the conviction and sentence of Mr. McGovern today be a lesson to those who glorify organised crime and promote it as a way of life. There are no untouchables, and law enforcement is committed to the pursuit and prosecution of those who are the leaders, the decision makers and the facilitators of organised crime.
8: Noel Kerwin's son Christopher says the family will never recover from their loss.
10: The Christmas of 2016, we had to stand in a bitterly cold morgue and identify our dad. While families were at home celebrating and out buying presents for their children, Sean McGovern was planning the murder of my dad, a 62-year-old innocent man.
8: The chair of the Oireachtas Health Committee says the Rotunda Hospital can't be allowed to unpick Sláintecare. The hospital is in a row with politicians over allowing some public-only consultants to carry out private work on the premises. It's commissioned legal advice to back its position and says there is no private alternative for maternity care as there would be in other disciplines. Chair of the Health Committee, Padraig Rice, is backing the Health Minister in her criticism of the Rotunda.
11: the Master can't take it upon himself to unpick that landmark contract. Like, this is a really huge reform. The public only contract was a massive part of Sláintecare. We're paying consultants very handsomely to deliver

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3: Government needs to move forward with the drug.
4: We prevent people from accessing residential care. So there's a whole campaign around wasted lives. Like, we've seen young people under 65s going into nursing homes. We can prevent this by the access, the early access to this drug. It's in the programme for government. We need action.
3: The Data Protection Commission is due to publish a report into supermarket loyalty programmes. The Irish Council for Civil Liberties has raised concerns about cheaper price incentives, putting too much pressure on shoppers to hand over their personal details to such schemes. Senior Policy Officer with the ICCL, Olga Cronin, thinks some supermarkets are making their club cards irresistible.
5: The Journal reported yesterday about an item in a store in regards to children's sunscreen where it was, I think, €24 or €25 without a card, but €9 with a card. So that's a significant gap.
3: And couples who soft launch their relationship may be less likely to stay together in the long run. A soft launch is when someone hints to a relationship in a social media post without showing their partner's face or giving their name. A study by the University of Texas involving 18 to 35-year-olds found people who are coy about their relationship status online scored lower in questions about their commitment levels. You're up to date on 98.
6: 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Are you ready?
7: 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The engine's smoking.
8: 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So, I guess our singing isn't the only thing on fire today.
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12: A very good afternoon, I'm Will O'Callaghan. Republic of Ireland boss Carlo Ward says a win over France tomorrow would be one of the biggest stories in world football. Victory in Grenoble would see Ireland top their qualification group and seal a place at the World Cup in Brazil. There are no fresh injury concerns from Friday night's 3-2 win over the Netherlands, and Ward says their players now have a golden opportunity.
13: I think you would all agree it would be one of the biggest sporting stories in world football, because no pot four team stays in Ligue 1, let alone wins two games and then wins three games and then wins the group. We've already written our own records, and this would be the biggest one, no doubt about it.
12: The FAI's board is meeting today to discuss the upcoming Nations League matches with Israel amid calls to boycott them. There's been speculation that the home game could be moved from Dublin to a neutral venue, with Irish football's governing body insisting they intend to fulfil the fixtures. A decision is not expected to be announced until later this week. And Leinster head coach Leo Cullen says they want to put on a proper show against the Bulls in the United Rugby Championship final. Croke Park will play host to the decider on Friday week in what will be a repeat of last year's final. Cullen says the Blues will need to be better against a physical side who've got a ton of Springbok experience if they're to defend their URC crown. To hear live commentary of Ireland against France in their crucial World Cup qualifier tomorrow, download the Go Loud app now.
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3: Mostly dry with some showers developing this afternoon. It's 15 degrees.
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15: And it's the phone call that's going to change your life. It's €307,000, but we're going to make you wait a little while. Your nails will be bitten down to nothing, but your bank balance is going to be amazing. I'm Barry Dunn, coming up how to win that money. Yeah. And we're starting another 60 minutes of Dublin's best music, going to Ibiza, going to Korea. And now we've got De Lacy.

we've already done a beat out. We're about to visit Paris and Berlin, but the place you really want to be this week is Merrion Square. And I'll tell you why after Chainsmokers on Dublin's 98 FM.

0: with Barry Dunn playing Dublin's best music mix from Paris to Berlin to Planet Dublin in just a second with Paul Ryder, and we'll get on MK17. They go on about those years, don't they? Your school days being the best days of your life, but I disagree, especially around this time of the year, because decades on and I still get Leaving Cert nightmares. I think my parents do as well, but I'll say no more. Here's what we are looking forward to this Thursday, the return of Taste of Dublin. It's happening at Merrion Square together with the ISK, over 50 culinary experts across the weekend, 15 restaurants, all the grub will be higher level, and we've got the 90LFM Taste of Dublin music stage happening as well. So if you'd like to join us for the tunes, for the grub, for the crack, hit up the website 90LFM.com.
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0: You want me for this, but you're going to have to wait. I'm not that sort of boy. 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
4: 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Any item containing a battery should never be thrown into the bin. This includes electronic vapes. Chris Noonan from Panda Waste explains the risks posed to their staff and facilities.
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hit the gym later on this evening. Maybe you're heading it for a run, or you're just looking for musical motivation on a Monday. 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

Dublin's best music mix, 90LFM. Thankfully, the first one of the week is almost over, unless you're doing shift work, in which case I can only apologise. Nearly 4 o'clock, let's get your big ride home started. Andy Preston is next, keeping the entire city moving. He may even open up the Strait of Hormuz. Who knows? We are opening up the cash machine Friday week after 3 p.m. Andy's going to tell you how to win that €307,000. Andy's on first-name terms at the stars. We've got Ari.

0: Next.
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9: It's almost 4 o'clock. Father's Day is nearly here. 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

0: at 4. I'm Maggie Chambers. Sean McGovern, a senior lieutenant in the Kinahan Organised Crime Group, has been sentenced to 24 years in prison. It's for his role in planning the murder of Noel Kerwin and for the planning of an attempt on James Gately's life as part of the Hutch Kinahan feud. Mr. McGovern, previously of Kildare Street in Crumlin, pleaded guilty earlier this year to directing the activities of a criminal organisation in connection with the murder of Noel Kerwin between October 20th and December 22nd, 2016. He also admitted to directing the activities of a criminal organisation between October 2015 and April 2017 in relation to the surveillance of rival gang member James Gately. Detective Superintendent David Gollaher says organised crime should never be glorified.
1: Let the conviction and sentence of Mr. McGovern today be a lesson to those who glorify organised crime and promote it as a way of life. There are no untouchables, and law enforcement is committed to the pursuit and prosecution of those who are the leaders, the decision makers and the facilitators of organised crime.
0: TDs say public-only consultants can't be allowed to take on private patients. The Rotunda Hospital is providing details of where doctors on public-only contracts provided private care, arguing there's no alternative private maternity hospital for women to go to. Fine Gael TD Joe Neville doesn't accept the Rotunda's defence that as the employer it can greenlight private practice happening in public healthcare settings.
2: What they're saying is that they got authorisation from the hospital, but ultimately the hospital didn't get authorisation from the government. So with the public-only contracts, you can't do private work, but obviously the hospital gave some of the consultants the opportunity to go ahead and do private work.
0: Coffee cup litter has hit its highest level in 3 years. A survey from Irish Business Against Litter reveals it has become one of the main sources of rubbish, along with sweet papers, fast food wrappers, plastic bags and cigarette butts. Friends of the Earth CEO Deirdre Duffy says it would be great if the government and businesses came together to promote the so-called latte levy.
3: It's very important that we don't have these cups going into our landfill. We have legislation that's there and exists and allows us to introduce a levy.
0: A Garda recruitment campaign in the 90s is being linked to a projected spike in Garda retirement over the next decade. Almost 1,700 Gardaí will reach the compulsory retirement age of 62 over the next 10 years, according to projections prepared for the Policing and Community Safety Authority. Niall Hodgins, president of the Garda Representative Association, says many Gardaí who were recruited in the 1990s will retire over the coming years.
4: All of those Gardaí that were part of that accelerated recruitment, clearly, given the year we're in, are in contracts whereby their contract has matured on 30 years' service.
0: A man who lost his son to Friedreich's ataxia is meeting the Taoiseach to campaign for government funding of a drug which delays the symptoms of the disease. An Oireachtas Joint Committee on Drugs Use is meeting on Thursday, and Fianna Fáil Senator Anne Rabbit is calling for it to discuss the medicine, which costs over €200,000 a year per person. Senator Rabbit says the next meeting is too far away for people with the condition.
5: But if we wait another 100 days to September, that's 600 days, that's 2 years. These people, it's the difference between walking and sitting in the chair. It's the difference between hearing and not hearing. It's the difference between having a voice and losing your voice.
0: The Data Protection Commission is due to publish a report into supermarket loyalty programmes. The Irish Council for Civil Liberties has raised concerns about cheaper price incentives, putting too much pressure on shoppers to hand over their personal details to such schemes. Senior Policy Officer with the ICCL, Olga Cronin, thinks some supermarkets are making their club cards irresistible.
6: The Journal reported yesterday about an item in a store in regards to children's sunscreen where it was, I think, €24 or €25 without a card, but €9 with a card. So that's a significant gap.
0: And a new study has found people who share a bed with their dog wake up in a better mood. Researchers in Japan found people who slept with their dogs score significantly better than non-dog owners or those who banned them from the bedroom, according to the Irish Daily Mail. You're up to date on 98.
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15: A very good afternoon. I'm Will O'Callaghan. Republic of Ireland boss Carlo Ward says

0: and this would be the biggest one, no doubt about it.
1: The FAI's board is meeting today to discuss the upcoming Nations League matches with Israel amid calls to boycott them. There's been speculation that the home game could be moved from Dublin to a neutral venue, with Irish football's governing body insisting they intend to fulfil the fixtures. A decision is not expected to be announced until later this week. And Leinster head coach Leo Cullen says they want to put on a proper show against the Bulls in the United Rugby Championship final. Croke Park will play host to the decider on Friday week in what will be a repeat of last year's final. Cullen says the Blues will need to be better against a physical side who've got a ton of Springbok experience if they're to defend their URC crown. To hear live commentary of Ireland against France in their crucial World Cup qualifier tomorrow, download the Go Loud app now.
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3: Sunny spells with some rain developing this evening. It's 16 degrees.
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4: 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Paid out €306 to Jane on Friday. Next time we pay out, it'll be €307,000. Are you interested? Of course you are. Details on how to enter on the way. So if you want something a little bit more exotic, rather than going to see Calvin Harris in Dublin, he's playing a Shwaya in Ibiza with MK at the moment. Here he comes.

Ride Home with Tesco. Every Little Helps at 98FM. I'm Andy Preston in for Brian once again this week. Some complain about the fact that they can't get a date. People like Tate McRae, who then go and call their tour the Miss Possessive Tour. You were quite possibly there for the Dublin leg of the Three Arena last month. Greedy, another deal breaker. She's on a roll, isn't she? That's the name of the song. This is 98FM.

0: when the country boy went country, before it became trendy, with Tim McGraw, Over and Over, it's Nelly on Dublin's Best Music Mix 98 FM. How was the weekend for you? All good? Let's look forward to next weekend, shall we? On a Monday? Yes, no better time. Over and over again. And it kicks off this Thursday. Taste of Dublin, 11th to 14th of June at Merrion Square. The countdown is on. 15 restaurants, over 50 culinary experts across 4 days. We will be there with the 98 FM Taste of Dublin music stage with 98 FM DJs and live acts all the way through the weekend. 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It's Taste of Dublin 2026. Do me a favour. Don't look at the weather. Well, do from Saturday and Sunday. There's my tip.
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0: in love with the Muppets version of that song. It literally goes like that. I even have it on CD somewhere. I do like that though. CeeLo Green, Forget You, at Dublin's Best Music Mix, 98FM. 98FM. So when Barry spoke to Jane on Friday, inevitably asked her what she's going to spend her €306,000 on. And
1: I'm just about to buy a house and I'm like scraping barrels for money.
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0: 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Entry in, please, by 3 p.m. June 19th. Cash Machine randomly picks a number. Barry will make the call. Answer within five rings. Tell us the prize amount and the cash is yours. It really is that simple. €307,000 then, in minutes, will be lodged to your bank account. Text cash to 57557. That's 57557. I really want this to happen to you.
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0: Dublin's best music makes 98 FM. I'm Andy for Brian once again this week. 30 years of the Spice Girls, and there may not be a reunion because, according to Mel B, there's tensions between herself and Jerry. Tell us something that we don't know.
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0: And this lady will most likely tell us something that we don't know. Shannon!
2: Hey, it's Shannon here. First off, everyone and their granny have been on Dua Lipa and Callum Turner watch over the weekend, but no wedding pics have been leaked yet. Rumour has it that the wedding deets will feature in Vogue, so hopefully that's dropping sooner rather than later. But what we do know is the likes of Charlie XCX, Adele, Shakira, Joe Alwyn, Troye Sivan, Katy Perry and Justin Trudeau were popped in attendance. Plus, according to The Sun, Elton John reportedly serenaded the couple by performing this song.
3: How wonderful life is while you're in the world.
2: I say it was something like out of a rom-com. Olivia Rodrigo announced her first ever song collab is with the one and only Robert Smith from The Cure. Robert is featured on track 10 of her new album You Seem Pretty Sad for a Girl So In Love, and it's called What's Wrong With Me, which the pair performed for the first time at Primavera in Barcelona.

0: now I'm going to have that on repeat. And finally, Niall Horan had fans losing their agger over the weekend when he performed One Direction's classic Steal My Girl for the first time in 12 years. 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
1: 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You were at the Dua Lipa wedding, weren't you? And you've got photos as well, don't you? 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

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So when the wedding singer isn't performing at weddings, on a Friday night, he's here playing R&B, 19FM R&B with Luke Thomas every Friday from 10 right here. Justin Timberlake and Ciara, Love Sakes and Magic. After 5...

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0: Well, there's reports of an incident on the Malahide Road northbound causing a small delay approaching the Donnycarney Road junction. The M50 northbound congested between Junction 11 Tala and Junction 9 Red Cow. Northbound is heavy Junction 13 Dundrum and Junction 12 Fairhouse, where a collision has now been cleared from the right lane. Longmire Road westbound is slow between Walkinstown Road and Walkinstown Avenue. And Kylemore Road southbound is busy from Kylemore Park north to Bluebell Avenue.

0: At 5, I'm Maggie Chambers. A 52-year-old man has pleaded not guilty to charges arising from an alleged knife attack on Parnell Square on the 23rd of November 2023. Among the charges, Riyad Boutchaker of no fixed abode is facing 3 counts of attempted murder involving children, 2 girls and 1 boy. 98FM's courts correspondent Frank Graney reports.
1: Aside from the attempted murder charges, Riyad Boutchaker is also accused of causing serious harm to a woman, 3 counts of assault causing harm and 1 knife offence. He pleaded not guilty to all charges today. Before the jury was sworn in, the judge repeatedly stressed the importance of fairness, impartiality and objectivity, acknowledging the significant publicity surrounding the case, which he told the jurors they should put to one side. Due to brain surgery in 2021 and a head injury suffered during the alleged incident on Parnell Square, the jury was told Mr. Boutchaker has an acquired brain injury that affects his ability to sustain concentration, so certain accommodations, including regular breaks, will be made for him during his trial, which is due to open on Wednesday.
0: Sean McGovern, a senior member of the Kinahan Organised Crime Group, has been sentenced to 24 years in prison. It's for his role in the planning of the murder of innocent victim Noel Kerwin and the planning of an attempt on rival gang member's life James Mago Gately in the Hutch Kinahan feud. Noel Kerwin's son Christopher says Sean McGovern could have chosen a different path.
2: It's heartbreaking to think that a man who has 2 children of his own, a man who himself survived being shot in the Regency Hotel, could go on and inflict such pain and torment on any other family. He watched and tracked our dad for 9 long months with countless chances to walk away, to change his mind and to choose a different path, but he didn't.
0: TDs say public-only consultants can't be allowed to take on private patients. The Rotunda Hospital is providing details of where doctors on public-only contracts provided private care, arguing there's no alternative private maternity hospital for women to go to. Fine Gael TD Joe Neville doesn't accept the Rotunda's defence that as the employer it can greenlight private practice happening in public healthcare settings.
3: And what they're saying is that they got authorisation from the hospital, but ultimately the hospital didn't get authorisation from the government. So with the public-only contracts, you can't do private work, but obviously the hospital gave some of the consultants the opportunity to go ahead and do private work.
0: New parents are being warned not to use potentially fatal baby sleep pillows. The Competition and Consumer Protection Commission has issued takedown notices to online marketplaces for over 1,000 products. Director of Communications Grania Griffin says parents should follow HSE guidelines for safe sleeping.
4: So the risk of them is it's suffocation, overheating, and even, you know, potentially it can be fatal in terms of there are very clear connections between the risk of putting soft materials in a cot with a baby and, you know, the various things that can go wrong.
0: Amid calls from climate activists for a latte levy, new research says coffee cup litter is at its highest level in 3 years. Research carried out by Irish Business Against Litter found it registered ahead of sweet papers, fast food wrappers, plastic bags and cigarette butts. Friends of the Earth CEO Deirdre Duffy says she would like to see the government do good on its commitments.
5: The purpose is not to penalise people or to make things more difficult for people. It's really just to encourage people to remember to bring that cup. I mean, we all bring plastic bags now to the shop with us and feel fairly resentful if we have to buy a plastic bag.
0: A man who lost his son to Friedreich's ataxia is meeting the Taoiseach to campaign for government funding of a drug which delays the symptoms of the disease. An Oireachtas Joint Committee on Drugs Use is meeting on Thursday and Fianna Fáil Senator Anne Rabbit is calling for it to discuss the medicine. Senator Rabbit says the next meeting is too far away for people with the condition.
6: But if we wait another 100 days to September, that's 600 days, that's 202 years. These people, it's the difference between walking and sitting in the chair. It's the difference between hearing and not hearing. It's the difference between having a voice and losing your voice.
0: And Molly Mae Hague and Tommy Fury have revealed their second child is a boy. They've shared a social media post with the caption, "There's your little brother." The video shows the couple's first child, daughter Bambi, being introduced to the new arrival. You're up to date on 98.
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8: 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A very good afternoon. I'm Will O'Callaghan. Former chief executive of the RFU, Philip Brown, has passed away at the age of 66. He oversaw Irish rugby's governing body for 23 years between 1998 and his retirement after COVID in 2021. Under his tenure, Ireland won 4 Six Nations championships and they were the number one ranked team in the world in 2019. And again in 2022 and 2023. Republic of Ireland boss Carlo Ward says a win over France tomorrow will be one of the biggest stories in world football. Victory in Grenoble would see Ireland top their qualification group and seal a place at the World Cup in Brazil next summer. The FAI's board have been meeting today to discuss the upcoming Nations League matches with Israel and calls to boycott them. There's been speculation that the home game could be moved from Dublin to a neutral venue. That game could potentially be played in Hungary. To hear live commentary of the game between Ireland and France tomorrow in the World Cup qualifiers, download the Go Loud app now.
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0: Mostly dry with showers developing this evening. It's 16 degrees.
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Dublin's best music mix 98 FM with James Hype. I've noticed when old school vinyl DJs want to slag off the new generation, James Hype is usually brought into it. So I stand firmly in the middle and slag both of them off. If you're a football fan, no doubt you're looking forward to the World Cup. I know it's always going to hurt that we almost got there, but we didn't in the end. But yeah, if you're a football fan, there's going to be some quality games. Thing is, though, you're going to have to stay up late at night for a lot of them, which should be really interesting because Roy Keane's going to be over there for a month, up late at night, without his dog, so he's going to be even more ratty than ever. So that means lots of memes from Roy Keane for the duration. But to help with the late nights, Pepsi have brought out a new drink called Pepsi Night, and this one has 30% more caffeine. It's only going to be available for the month that the World Cup is on. 30% more caffeine, Pepsi Night it's called. More caffeine means more gas, though, and that means there's now a drink capable of generating even more farts than Guinness. That's not the Mexican wave the thousands in the stadiums are doing. They're trying to shift the smell.

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1: 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Will their friendship survive the sabotage?
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1: Traffic on the Navan Road outbound is heavy from Cabra Cross to Bagot Road. Phibsborough Road outbound slow from the fire station to Cross Guns Bridge. Traffic on the Tyrconnell Road southbound is slow between the primary school and Blackhorse Bridge. And Terenure Road westbound is busy between Rathgar and Terenure Cross. Now here's Maggie with your 5:30 headlines.
2: Thanks, Andy. A 52-year-old man has pleaded not guilty to charges arising from an alleged knife attack on Parnell Square on the 23rd of November 2023. Among the charges, Riad Bushkir of No Fixed Abode is facing three counts of attempted murder involving children, two girls and one boy. Sean McGovern, a senior member of the Kinahan Organised Crime Group, has been sentenced to 24 years in prison. It's for his role in the planning of the murder of innocent victim Noel Kerwin and the planning of an attempt on rival gang member's life, James Magill Gately, in the Hutch Kinahan feud. Amid calls from climate activists for a latte levy, new research says coffee cup litter is at its highest level in 3 years. Research carried out by Irish Business Against Litter found it registered ahead of sweet papers, fast food wrappers, plastic bags and cigarette butts. And Love Island's new Irish bombshell says she has no problem stepping on toes to get what she wants. Model and personal assistant Victoria from County Kildare made her Villa debut last night. And now Will is here with 98FM Sport.
3: Cheers, Tom. It's believed that Ireland's home game against Israel in the Nations League this autumn will now be played at a neutral venue. There was a meeting of the FAI's board earlier today amid widespread calls for a boycott. The FAI say they won't be commenting publicly until they have another meeting later this week. But it's expected the game, which is originally scheduled for the Aviva on October the 4th, will now be played at a venue in Hungary. The FAI would need UEFA approval for the game to be moved, though. The Republic of Ireland can seal World Cup qualification tomorrow with a win against France in Grenoble. The good news for Carlo Ward's side is they've got a full hand to pick from. Hey. 98.

0: Dublin's best music mix, 98 FM. Kevin Little turned me on the big ride home. It was quite a while ago. Duke Dumont's debut, Need You 100%. He's in the three. We're in October. 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The cash machine randomly picks a number. Barry Dunn makes the call here on 98FM. Answer within five rings. Tell us the prize amount and the cash is yours. Another record-breaking amount. No, it will never get boring. €307,000 ready to go. Text cash to 57557. That's 57557. Good luck.
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0: 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D-Ream, things can only get better. Well, I can only try. And here's my first attempt after six, Avicii and Nicky Romero. And Scissor Sisters. Followed swiftly by BB Rex and Faithless. All here after six.
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0: There's reports of an incident on Knockmaroon Hill at the lower Lucan Road junction causing outbound delays from St. Patrick's National School to Tower Road. There's also reports of a collision on the Palmerstown bypass northbound resulting in heavy traffic approaching Palmerstown lights. That in turn is affecting Chapel Izzet bypass outbound, heavy between the St. Lawrence's Road flyover and the Palmerstown lights. The M50 northbound is slow from junction 11 Talla to junction 9 Red Cow.
1: Live

0: At 6, I'm Maggie Chambers. A 52-year-old man has pleaded not guilty to charges arising from an alleged knife attack on Parnell Square on the 23rd of November 2023. Among the charges, Riad Bushkir of No Fixed Abode is facing three counts of attempted murder involving children, two girls and one boy. 98FM's courts correspondent Frank Graney reports.
1: Aside from the attempted murder charges, Riad Bushkir is also accused of causing serious harm to a woman, three counts of assault causing harm and one knife offence. He pleaded not guilty to all charges today. Before the jury was sworn in, the judge repeatedly stressed the importance of fairness, impartiality and objectivity, acknowledging the significant publicity surrounding the case, which he told the jurors they should put to one side. Due to brain surgery in 2021 and a head injury suffered during the alleged incident on Parnell Square, the jury was told Mr. Bushkir has an acquired brain injury that affects his ability to sustain concentration, so certain accommodations, including regular breaks, will be made for him during his trial, which is due to open on Wednesday.
0: Sean McGovern, a senior member of the Kinahan Organised Crime Group, has been sentenced to 24 years in prison. It's for his role in the planning of the murder of innocent victim Noel Kerwin and the planning of an attempt on rival gang member's life, James Mago Gately, in the Hutch Kinahan feud. Noel Kerwin's son Christopher says Sean McGovern could have chosen a different path.
2: It's heartbreaking to think that a man who has two children of his own, a man who himself survived being shot in the Regency Hotel, could go on and inflict such pain and torment on any other family. He watched and tracked our dad for 9 long months with countless chances to walk away, to change his mind and to choose a different path, but he didn't.
0: The row over public consultants treating private clients at the Rotunda Hospital could pose a risk to Sláintecare. Hospital management are locked in a disagreement with politicians over allowing some staff to take private work on its premises. Irish Independent columnist Sarah Carey says private healthcare should never have been allowed into public hospitals to begin with.
3: The obstetricians are wrapping private care up in a pink bow and stamping it with choice, because that's a good sell in Ireland. If we frame things as choice, everybody thinks it's good. Choice is supposed to be the ultimate social good. It's not.
0: New parents are being warned not to use potentially fatal baby sleep pillows. The Competition and Consumer Protection Commission has issued takedown notices to online marketplaces for over 1,000 products. Director of Communications, Gráinne Griffin, says parents should follow HSE guidelines for safe sleeping.
4: So the risk of them is it's suffocation, overheating, and even, you know, potentially it can be fatal in terms of there are very clear connections between the risk of putting soft materials in a cot with a baby and, you know, the various things that can go wrong.
0: A Fianna Fáil senator is calling on the Taoiseach to prioritise national bargaining around orphan drugs during the EU presidency. Micheál Martin today met with a father who lost his son to Friedreich's ataxia, campaigning for government funding of a drug which delays the symptoms of the disease, which costs over €200,000 per person a year. Fianna Fáil senator Anne Rabbitt says we should be negotiating a price on an EU level for these drugs.
5: We should be prioritising this. We should come out of our EU presidency with having put in place a collective where we can do national bargaining when it comes to orphan drugs and rare diseases.
0: Amid calls from climate activists for a latte levy, new research says coffee cup litter is at its highest level in 3 years. Research carried out by Irish Business Against Litter found it registered ahead of sweet papers, fast food wrappers, plastic bags and cigarette butts. Friends of the Earth CEO Deirdre Duffy says she would like to see government do good on its commitments.
6: The purpose is not to penalise people or to make things more difficult for people. It's really just to encourage people to remember to bring that cup. I mean, we all bring plastic bags now to the shop with us and feel fairly resentful if we have to buy a plastic bag.
0: And Idris Elba says the James Bond rumours were never legit. The 53-year-old told British GQ he was complimented by the conversations connecting him to the role, but says it was only ever a rumour. He says he doesn't necessarily think 007 should change and they shouldn't make it woke. You're up to date.

0: football.
1: A very good evening, I'm Will O'Callaghan. It's believed that Ireland's home game against Israel in the Nations League this autumn is now likely to be moved to a neutral venue. There was a meeting of the FAI board today amid widespread calls for a boycott, but the association say they won't be commenting further until they meet again later this week. It's expected that the match originally scheduled for the Aviva on October the 4th will now be played at a venue in Hungary. The FAI, though, will need UEFA approval for that game to be moved. The Republic of Ireland could seal World Cup qualification tomorrow with a win over France in Grenoble. A victory would see the girls in green top their group and automatically qualify for Brazil 2027. Head coach Carlo Ward revealed earlier today there are no fresh injury concerns after the 3-2 win against Holland on Friday. Galway United say they did everything in their power to ensure that Friday's SSE or Tricity League Premier Division match against Dundalk would take place in Galway due to ongoing pitch works at Eamon DC Park and the unavailability of Pier Stadium for this weekend. The game will now be played at Turner's Cross in Cork. Divock Origi has announced his retirement from football at the age of 31. The Belgian striker spent 8 years at Liverpool, where he won the Premier League, Champions League, FA Cup and the League Cup. And former chief executive of the RFU, Philip Brown, has passed away at the age of 66. He oversaw Irish rugby's governing body from the advent of professionalism in 1998 through to his retirement in 2021. During his tenure, Ireland won 4 Six Nations titles. To hear live commentary of France against Ireland in the Women's World Cup qualifiers tomorrow, download the Goal Out app now.
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2: Clear spells with some showers, lowest temperatures of 6 to 9 degrees.
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3: Reloaded again with an even bigger amount than the last time. €307,000 in there. It will go on June 19th. Maybe to you. You need to enter though. All the details on how to enter are on the way. Along with Drake, God's Plan, also in there, Avicii and Nico Romero. I Could Be the One. Now it's The Source and Candy Staten.
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When's the EDM revival happening? Two of the biggest stars of that era, Avicii and Nicky Romero, I Could Be the One. Maybe we've just fueled that revival by playing that on 19FM's Big Wide Home with Tesco, Every Little Helps. 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

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I only

0: Summer 2026 soundtrack continues to build. Baby Rexha, Faithless, New Religion. This is Dublin's best music mix on 98 FM. Dating is a nervous game, isn't it? No matter how experienced you are at it. So, what about, and this is specifically Gen Z singles who are embracing the idea of practice dates. What's that all about? Well, it's going on a date with somebody that you don't really have any intentions for, just to kind of help build up your confidence, improve your dating skills, sharpen conversation skills, and overcome nerves. Now, it's kind of using somebody a bit, isn't it? I'm not sure exactly how keen on this I would be. For dating creator, there is such a thing. Serena Kerrigan says the trend is often misunderstood. She argues that attraction can't always be judged from photos alone. People frequently discover chemistry with someone they may have overlooked. So there you are, might be something worth trying. Of course, you could always ask your crush out on a practice date and just say, oh look, it's nothing serious, huh? I'll pay for the dinner, I'll pay for drinks and everything. Can you just come and help me out with my nerves and conversation skills and just come out on the night on a practice date? Yeah, you could go and ask your crush that. And maybe they'll just fall for you. I know that advice makes it sound like a Richard Curtis movie plot, but it might just work, it might just work.
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0: 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Just give Nesta a call.
1: That incident I mentioned at Knockmaroon Hill at the Lower Lucan Road Junction, causing outbound delays from St. Patrick's National School to Tower Road, still causing delays there. And that is feeding into Chapelizza Bypass outbound. It's heavy between Ballyfermot Slip and the Palmerstown Lights. Ranelagh Road inbound, busy approaching the Ranelagh Lewis stop. Longmire Road westbound, slow coming up to Walkinstown Avenue. And also Church Street is slow either side from the Quays to North King Street. Another traffic update just before 7 on the big ride home from 98 FM.
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0: 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This is The Big Ride Home at 98 FM. I'm Andy Preston in for Brian today. Agnes, remember that? Release Me on the Way. 98 FM's Summer Cash Machine. Dreamers dream their life away. I say long live the dreamers. Gotta have a dream. 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The cash machine randomly picks a number. 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Tell us the prize amount. And the cash is yours. It's €307,000. €1,000 than Jane won on Friday. Who's counting, though? It is the biggest amount that we've ever given away. 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

0: 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Turn
1: it up. Right, what's on tonight? Well, RT1 had a 30 backstory Zimbabwe it is tonight, following four Irish young people whose parents are immigrants to Ireland as they travel back to their parents' ancestral homeland. And in this edition, 30-year-old singer-songwriter Siobhan McLean and her mother Tambu visit Zimbabwe. That's RT1 at 8:30 tonight. RT2 at 9:30 is the rise of Robert Kennedy Jr., the dramatic and controversial rise of Robert F. Kennedy Jr. from the tragedy and scandal of his personal life to the way he is reshaping government and public health. That's 9:30 on RT2. Half an hour before that, Gareth Southgate changing the game for young men. The Manchester United thing didn't work out. They never even asked him, apparently. So this is what he's doing these days, Monday at tonight at 9 o'clock on BBC One. Gareth Southgate reveals the struggles many boys and young men face, asking why some feel left behind and what could help them move forward. His journey takes him to Middlesbrough. Of course, he played and managed Middlesbrough at one point. He meets a young man struggling with unemployment. He goes to a secondary school in Essex to discover how boys are coping with the demands of the current education system. And to a prison where he speaks with young inmates to explore what really led them to crime. And an emotional conversation with a young lad called Taylor.
2: I just had one bad moment where I got quite drunk and then went on a long walk. And then I just thought, well, this is it. That's what I sort of just came to the conclusion that I didn't really want to, like, be around anymore.
3: And essentially the fact that you weren't able to get work had driven you in that direction,
2: right? Yeah, it was just not working and sort of in this pit that I can't get out of it. But I came out of that mood as quick as I could.
1: 9 o'clock on BBC One tonight, Gareth Southgate changing the game for young men. And that's your Ones to Watch for today on the big ride home from 98FM.

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0: Ranelagh Road inbound is busy approaching the Ranelagh Lewis stop. The South Circular Road southbound is congested from Island Bridge to the Old Kilmainham Road. Phibsborough Road outbound slow from the fire station to Crossguns Bridge. Andrinconda Road outbound onto Swords Road is busy between St. Patrick's College and Collins Avenue.
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0: At 7, I'm Maggie Chambers. A 52-year-old man has pleaded not guilty to charges arising from an alleged knife attack on Parnell Square on the 23rd of November 2023. Among the charges, Riad Bouchakir of No Fixed Abode is facing 3 counts of attempted murder involving children, 2 girls and 1 boy. 98FM's courts correspondent Frank Graney reports.
1: Aside from the attempted murder charges, Riad Bouchakir is also accused of causing serious harm to a woman, 3 counts of assault causing harm and 1 knife offence. He pleaded not guilty to all charges today. Before the jury was sworn in, the judge repeatedly stressed the importance of fairness, impartiality and objectivity, acknowledging the significant publicity surrounding the case, which he told the jurors they should put to one side. Due to brain surgery in 2021 and a head injury suffered during the alleged incident on Parnell Square, the jury was told Mr. Bouchakir has an acquired brain injury that affects his ability to sustain concentration, so certain accommodations, including regular breaks, will be made for him during his trial, which is due to open on Wednesday.
0: Sean McGovern, a key player in the Kinahan organised crime group, has been given a 24-year prison sentence. It's for his role in planning the murder of Noel Kerwin and for the planning of an attempt on James Gately's life as part of the Hutch Kinahan feud. Mr. Kerwin was targeted after being photographed at Eddie Hutch's funeral, but he had no involvement in crime. His son Christopher says his father helped to combat drug use in the North Inner City.
2: Our dad was our safety net, who spent our whole lives working 2 jobs, so we would never go without. He was all we had. Our home and his arms was always open to anyone who needed help. Our dad was a huge part of the anti-drug movement in Dublin's North Inner City in the 90s.
0: For the first time since 2023, coffee cup litter has reached its highest level, according to a new survey. Research from Irish Business Against Litter says cup rubbish prevalence follows sweet papers, fast food wrappers, plastic bags and cigarette butts. Green Party councillor Hazel Chu says a multi-pronged approach to a latte levy can be taken.
3: Businesses do buy into it. Consumers do buy into it. There's no stopping you from tackling this at every level. It shouldn't stop one or another. It shouldn't be just all on the consumer. It should be a multi-pronged approach.
0: The CCPC is reminding parents that baby sleep pillows are potentially fatal. The Competition and Consumer Protection Commission has prompted the removal of over 1,000 listings from AliExpress, Amazon, Frugo and Joom. Director of Communications Grania Griffin says parents buy these pillows just hoping to help their baby sleep, but these products are dangerous.
4: When you're shopping online on any of those big platforms, the kind of stuff that's being pushed to you for your newborn baby, don't assume this is some brilliant new innovative thing that nobody ever thought of before. There's probably a very good reason that this is not on sale in your local department store.
0: A Fianna Fáil senator is calling on the Taoiseach to prioritise national bargaining around orphan drugs during the EU presidency. Micheál Martin today met with a father who lost his son to Friedreich's ataxia, campaigning for the government funding of a drug which delays the symptoms of the disease, which costs over €200,000 per person a year. Fianna Fáil Senator Anne Rabbitt says we should be negotiating a price on an EU level for these drugs.
5: We should be prioritising this. We should come out of our EU presidency with having put in place a collective where we can do national bargaining when it comes to orphan drugs and rare diseases.
0: A slight spike in petrol prices is due to increased demand in the US, according to Fuels for Ireland. It increased slightly to an average of €1.84 per litre, up 2 cents. Fuels for Ireland CEO Kevin McPartland says this is typical of the summer months due to driving season kicking off in the States.
6: Petrol traditionally is a little bit more expensive in summer because of that increased demand in the United States, but because things are so uncertain at the moment, it's very hard to see whether the normal plans or the normal patterns will be followed.
0: And couples who soft launch their relationship may be less likely to stay together in the long run. A study by the University of Texas involving 18 to 35 year olds found people who are coy about their relationship status online scored lower in questions about their commitment. You're up to date on 98.
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9: 98 FM Sport and Off the Ball. A very good evening, I'm Will O'Callaghan. It's understood that Ireland's home game against Israel in the UEFA Nations League this summer is likely to be moved now to a neutral venue. There was a meeting of the FAI's board today amid widespread calls for a boycott of the fixtures. The association say they won't be commenting further until they meet again later this week. It is expected that the match, originally scheduled for October the 4th at the Aviva, will be played now at a venue in Hungary. The FAI would need UEFA approval, though, for the game to be moved. The Republic of Ireland can seal World Cup qualification tomorrow with a win against France in Grenoble. A victory would see the girls in green top their group and automatically qualify for Brazil 2027. The good news from the camp is that Ireland have no fresh injury concerns after their 3-2 win against Holland on Friday. Head coach Carla Ward believes her players have a golden opportunity.
10: No pot four team stays in Ligue 1, let alone wins two games and then wins three games and then wins the group. We've already written our own records, and this would be the biggest one, no doubt about it.
9: Galway United say they did everything in their power to ensure that Friday's SSC or Tristy League Premier Division match against Dundalk would take place in Galway. Instead, due to ongoing pitch works at Eamon DC Park and the unavailability of Pier Stadium, the game will be now played at Turner's Cross in Cork. Galway's match with Derry City on Friday week, though, will take place at the home of Galway GAA. Divock Origi has announced his retirement from football at the age of 31. The Belgian striker was at Liverpool for 8 seasons, making 107 appearances and scoring 22 goals. He won a Premier League, Champions League, FA Cup and League Cup with the club during his time on Merseyside. Former chief executive of the RFU, Philip Brown, has passed away at the age of 66. He oversaw Irish rugby's governing body for some 23 years, from the advent of professionalism in 1998 until his retirement in 2021. During his tenure, Ireland won 4 Six Nations titles. And there'll be a repeat of the 2024 final in the quarterfinals in the Tailteann Cup, where Laois will host Down on this Saturday afternoon. Fermanagh's reward for their preliminary quarterfinal win over New York is a home last day clash with Sligo. Offaly will welcome Wexford to Tullamore, and Wicklow make the trip to Antrim. To hear live commentary of the World Cup qualifier between France and Ireland tomorrow night, download the Goalout app now.
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0: Clear spells with some showers, lowest temperatures of 6 to 9 degrees.
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12: Hello, how is it going? It is Catherine here for your Monday night. Filling in for Andy Preston, who you just have been here the last little while. He's filling in for Brian Mark. Listen, there's covering all over the shop here. It must be that good weather everyone out there is enjoying. Anyway, never mind the weather. I can't believe I started the show with talking about the weather. You will not have to worry one bit about whether it's raining or hailing or windy or I don't know what, maybe even sunny. You won't have to be bothered your head about it because we've got €307,000 to give away in the summer cash machine now. Talk about changing the game for the rest of 2026 and for life in general. This really is a game changer, isn't it? I'll be giving you all the details very soon. Yeah. Plus, making Andy proud, you know, by playing Dancing R&B, kicking off this hour with Hadaway.

Ryan Lewis can't hold us on Dublin's best music mix, 98 FM. Catherine here for your Monday night. On the way, I'll have details on how you can win €307,000 on the next summer cash machine payout. And I'll have the new one from Dublin DJ Axel Knox. It's coming up very soon. But first, it's the Saturdays.

0: What an absolute tune. Brand new single from Dublin DJ Axel Knox. What a summer belter that is. Definitely the time of year, isn't it, where we choose our summer anthems. That's definitely on my lips. Yeah, it's on my lips and my list as well. But the fact that Axel is a Dubliner, it sounds even better, right?
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0: summer cat machine. Now, enough about my lips. I think I had a coffee way too late this afternoon. I think that's what's going on here. Just in case anyone's wondering. I normally don't have a coffee, say, after two or three, but I had one about five, lads. I'm not going to lie. Okay, anyway, right. €307,000. That's what's in the cash machine, Kitty. Now, the summer cash machine, I should say, which isn't always, you know, it's difficult to remember when you look outside, basically, that it's summer. Yeah, so €307,000. That's what's in the kitty now. This really is phenomenal stuff. It's a record-smashing amount, in fact. 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The cash machine will then randomly pick a number as usual. And hopefully it's you we're calling. 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
2: Hi, it's Paul. Did you know over 10% of the Dublin bus fleet is now fully electric? As we make efforts to be a bit greener, taking public transport in the capital is now more impactful. Blake Bolan from Dublin Bus explains what it means to hop on one of their new electric buses.
3: The buses are that little bit quieter. You don't get the vibrations. To the naked eye, nobody's really going to be able to tell that's an electric bus. You might notice when you get on and you sit down the back, and obviously the air is a lot cleaner as well, because these vehicles are zero emissions at the tailpipe. That's real progression.
2: A new project has just been launched with ESB Networks to supply Fibsbury Bus Depot with more power overnight to enhance charging. Blake says the rollout is increasing.
3: So we're now in our third depot electrifying that, and chargers have been put in there. We're going through testing and starting to get some buses out, and we have plans even this year to move around some routes depending on whether or not they're suitable for electrification. Can we make every single bus route electric tomorrow? No, that's not what we're doing, but we're working on what we can do and can do effectively straight away.
2: So, keep an eye out for a new electric bus coming to your route soon.
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0: 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Excuse me, can I?

That one's For an Angel from Paul Van Dyke. You're welcome. This is Dublin's Best Music Mix, 98FM. Hope you're having a lovely evening. Catherine here with you tonight, playing the tunes with Coi Leray, Players Now.

another and 54 Ultra talk to you on the station playing non-stop dance and R&B anthems. This is 98 FM. Hey, and we are so excited. It's this week kicking off on Thursday, Taste of Dublin, June 11th to 14th. I can't believe it's finally here. I feel like we've been talking about it forever. So excited for this. Merrion Square, we're talking world-class dishes, artisan treats, live masterclasses. 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You'll find us providing the sounds on the 98 FM music stage. 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That is Taste of Dublin, brought to you by YISC. Now, Tame Impala and Jenny on the way, but right now, Blue Boy.

on 98FM. We're playing that because we're keeping our fingers crossed that the sunshine returns to us soon in Dublin. We deserve it. Summer is not gone. It's only just beginning. Fingers crossed. It's Catherine here playing dance and R&B for your Monday night. Hoping you're in great form, that your week's kicked off in style. Now, for the lad who's playing here in a couple of weeks, both in Marley Park and Malahide Castle, sold out gigs, I'm afraid. It's Calvin Harrison, Disciples.

0: 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Urban Cookie Collective kicking things off. Catch you then. 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

0: Where is Christina Milian right now? That's what I want to know. Like, I'm talking about right now. That is AM to PM.
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0: 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But right now,

0: Haven, Caitlin Argan, I run on the home of dance and R&B. I still love that lyric. Coming closer, know that I'm a mess.
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0: I'm not at all saying that relates to me, of course. Of course not. Right, the Summer Cash Machine is up and going, and by golly, she's on a roll. 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
2: So I'm Will Isigotir Moyo. Marvise Agdullar Turis La Florence Road Lazani. Ixena Martakiocht August. Well ta Aaron new again. August shut a just a man. Hey there on us Moyo and Blanche. Let's curse she seals her Instagram. Go will couple Aaron Ella Ernvaluk on Blanche. Big she ag instant on scale again. Ach on Blanche Kasha, Croig she on Aaron on Shin, La Toby Daintree, August Sam Finkelstein, Ox Capum Gul she on Varvada. August Kaig Mayra, Tommy ag Silga Moore, La Kyol Newaga. Lum suggest Spencer, August for the best new Irish music. 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

Abba, Elderbrook with Cola on 98FM. It is Catherine here keeping you company tonight. I do hope you're settling into your evening now. Maybe you're getting some late night dinner. What are we, half eight? My tummy's rumbling. Time to put in the old microwavable meal. I know, don't talk to me. Anyway, maybe you're hitting the gym or doing the bits around the gaff. Perhaps you're working late, whatever the case may be. I've got you covered with the tunes. Here's Jay-Z and Mr. Hudson. Love this.

Can you give me some more? Brand new tune from the lady herself who can do no wrong, if you ask me. She's just unbelievable. Becky Hill on 98 FM. That music video is definitely worth a watch too. She's just class. Anyway, it's banger after banger with Becky Hill. We want more and more and more, that is for sure. So let's keep the tunes rolling. Jazzy and Spritz on the way. But right now, an absolute classic from Christina Aguilera. Sing it, girl.

height of Britney's greatness. I'm a slave for you. Thoughts and prayers to Britney now. Honestly, no, I actually mean that. She needs the prayers. Bless her, Britney. Come back to us soon, won't you? It's mad, isn't it? Here's hoping she'll be okay eventually. Anyway, listen, it's Catherine here on 98 FM playing the tunes this Monday night. One Republic on the way, but right now, an absolute tune from Example.

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2: World Cup, the halftime show, the details for the halftime show have been announced. I think this is a great idea. So they do it during the final, so it's basically like the Super Bowl, but at the World Cup. Yeah. Shakira, Madonna. Okay. He's going to be joined. Now, this sounds like a fever dream.
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1: Regulators. You regulate any stealing of his property. 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

proper summer feels to that one, isn't there? Duke DeMont and Jax Jones, I Gotcha, on 98 FM. And I do gotcha. Tonight and every night here at 98 FM, we play the best of dance and R&B anthems, and tonight is no different. I'm filling in for Andy Preston this evening. I'm trying to do him proud, you know, with the tunes. This is Kylie.

0: Adam Port and S.G. Lewis with Be The One. 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
0: Right, this really is phenomenal stuff. I know we bandy around the term life-changing a lot, but seriously, this amount is life-changing. €307,000. Imagine that in your bank account. The summer would look very different. The rest of the year would look very different. You could do anything with this. Put it towards a gaff, as last week's winner Jane did. You could go for a new motor. You could take 17 holidays this year. You might decide, you know, to put some in a savings account. No, listen, each to their own. The beauty of this is you don't need, or I should say, you don't need to tell us, I was going to say, what you're going to do with the money, but we'd like if you did. 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

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This is Catherine.

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Rebecca and Brendan will be back tomorrow. They're looking for another winner on 98FM's Matchy Matchy. Seriously, I think it's February was our last winner. It's just not right. Turn up 98FM's Big Breakfast after 8 a.m. tomorrow and see if you can give it a go. 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

Eminem and Rihanna with Rihanna? Rihanna with the Monster on 98FM. It's Catherine here. Direct Conestatu. Hope you're having a lovely evening. I've got great tunes coming up. Sonny Federa. I've got the Kid Laroi too. But first, I want to remind you that this Thursday, it's kicking off finally, the Taste of Dublin, 11th to the 14th at Merrion Square. We are the official radio station. You'll find us there providing the tunes on the 98FM music stage. There'll be DJs. We'll be hosting a very special Club 98. The Thunderbus will be out. It's going to be the best crack. 98fm.com/taste. That is Taste of Dublin, brought to you by Yisk. It will just put a spell on you.

0: That's it for this hour on 98FM. I'll continue playing dance and R&B in the next hour. I'm kicking things off with Dave Guetta and Sia, but I've also got some Milky and Mall Grab, Pussycat Dolls and Snoop Dogg. We are talking top shelf collabs in the 10 o'clock hour. Catch you after the news.
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7: Good evening, I'm Daniel Pitcher. The Rotunda Hospital says consultants on public-only contracts will no longer treat private patients. The decision follows a dispute with the government over consultants carrying out private work despite signing public-only contracts. The hospital board says it cannot risk the loss of state funding but believes women should continue to have a choice in maternity care. Peter Boylan, former master of the National Maternity Hospital, says it doesn't solve the problem long-term.
8: The really important thing is that women don't suffer as a consequence of all of this controversy. And while I'm sure a compromise will be worked out in a way that looks after their interests, coming down the line in the future, I would have very grave concerns about the workability of the new contract in terms of the availability of consultant care because of the nature of obstetrics.
7: Iran has agreed to stop striking Israel, but has also warned the Middle East will become hell if Israel keeps on attacking Lebanon. Last night saw the April ceasefire tested to its limits after both sides fired missiles at each other. Donald Trump has ordered fighting to stop immediately. The Republic of Ireland's UEFA Nations League match against Israel is set to be moved from the Aviva Stadium to a neutral venue pending UEFA approval. The FAI board has discussed the fixture and is expected to seek permission to switch the October game, with Hungary considered a likely destination. The association says any decision is solely a matter for the FAI and will issue a formal update after their board meeting on Thursday. Stuart Gilhooley, solicitor at the Players Football Association of Ireland, says the FAI needs to read the room.
9: It's definitely become a very difficult issue and it's become more and more entrenched, and I think there's certainly been more and more support for the idea that this game should not go ahead. We saw following the tennis ball protest in the Aviva, this has really, I think, focused a lot of people's minds and made them realise that this really isn't appropriate.
7: And a new report on LGBTQI human rights should be a wake-up call to the state, according to 23 organisations who've submitted it to the UN. The report sets out a plan to further strengthen these rights in Ireland before the UN Human Rights Council does a review in November. It's led by the Transgender Equality Network LGBT Ireland belong to, but also involves other organisations, including Shout Out. And that's your news for now.
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12: Good evening, I'm Eve Conway. It's believed that Ireland's home game against Israel in the UEFA Nations League this autumn is likely to be moved to a neutral venue. The game was originally scheduled for October 4th in the Aviva, but is now expected to be played at a venue in Hungary. The FAI will need permission from UEFA to move the fixture. However, the FAI also say they are not going to comment until their next board meeting this Thursday. There are no fresh injury concerns for the Republic of Ireland ahead of their game against France tomorrow. Victory in Grenoble would see Ireland top their group and secure automatic qualification for the World Cup in Brazil next year. Head coach Carla Ward also has Denise O'Sullivan and Emily Murphy returning from suspension.
4: Yeah, two pairs of fresh legs I think will be massively important, and them two are a bundle of energy, aren't they? So to have them fresh is massively critical for us.
12: Divock Origi has announced his retirement from football at the age of 31. The Belgian striker was at Liverpool for 8 years, making 107 appearances and scoring 22 goals. He won a Premier League, Champions League, FA Cup and League Cup with the club. Christian Eriksen says he is doing well and is at home with his family after collapsing while playing for Denmark against Ukraine last night. The 34-year-old midfielder was taken to hospital after briefly losing consciousness. Eriksen had previously suffered a cardiac arrest on the pitch at Euro 2020, but he posted on social media that this was a different situation from what happened in 2021. It is being reported that Leinster wing James Lowe is set to join Japanese club Tokyo Suntory Sunglass on a 2-year deal. Lowe, who is 33, is Leinster's all-time try scorer, but will leave Irish rugby ahead of next season after contract negotiations broke down. And former chief executive of the IRFU, Philip Brown, has passed away at the age of 66. Brown oversaw Irish rugby's governing body for 23 years, from 1998 until his retirement in 2021. To hear a live commentary of Ireland against France in tomorrow's World Cup qualifier, download the Go Loud app now.
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7: Fresh and breezy this evening with a mix of some scattered showers and some clear spells. Lows of between 4 and 9 degrees.
0: Yeah. It's Catherine here playing the tunes. Kicking off this hour with David Guetta and Sia.

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and Snoop Dogg there with Buttons on 98FM. It's Catherine here playing Dublin's best music mix for your Monday night. We've got Life Changing Cash, and I really mean that, to give away on 98FM's Summer Cash Machine. It has been reloaded, €307,000. That's what we've got to give away now. I'll be giving you all the details very soon. You're not going to want to miss out on that one. But right now, the lady who got married very recently and looked fabulous. This is Dua Lipa.

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0: Jane was with her family when her phone rang last Friday afternoon. She answered that call in five rings and became our biggest Cash Machine prize winner ever. Unbelievable. A new house is top of her list. That's a pretty solid plan there. Congratulations to you, Jane. And guess what? We're only getting started. The Summer Cash Machine is on a roll. 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We're giving you a little extra time for this one because it's so huge. 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The Cash Machine will then randomly pick a number. 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Answer within five rings. 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

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It's quite an epic trip. 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Lady Gaga and Doshi with Runway. We are the only station playing non-stop dance and R&B anthems, and I'm keeping them rolling this evening. It's Catherine here, by the by. I've got some Zed and Maren Morris on the way, but right now, a classic from Sugar Babes. This is Round Round.

0: Zed and Maren Morris with The Middle on 98FM. This is Dublin's best music mix, and you could be in the middle of it all. Starting this Thursday, Taste of Dublin kicks off at Merrion Square. We are so psyched for this here at 98FM. 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Can't wait to see you there. On the way, I've got some Mooney. The tunes are happening tonight, lads.
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Mick Vicker, Share the House on the station that plays the biggest dance in R&B anthems, 98 FM. And it's Catherine here with you for your night. Have you seen 98 FM's billboards across Dublin? They're for the big breakfast. You'll see the beautiful Rebecca and Brendan there looking fab. Do keep an eye out. We've also actually got some deadly food related ones in the lead up to Taste of Dublin this Thursday. Keep a check out. Give it an L beep if you see it. I was in the Liberties the other day and I saw Rebecca and Brendan and I found myself waving at a billboard. Yeah, maybe I shouldn't admit to things like that. This is Luma D with an absolute cracker on 98FM.

0: Can you believe Ray is still looking for her husband? Bless her. 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All the details to come in the next hour. Plus, I'll continue playing dance and R&B with Original kicking things off after the 11 o'clock news. 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

Kay and Poppy Bascom. That is such a gem of a tune. It's called Zone, and hopefully that one got you in the zone, especially if you're pounding the pavements before bed tonight, or maybe you're in the gym doing a late night workout. Fair play, which it really reminds me of Think About Us. That tune, isn't it kind of the same vibe? I love it, and it's definitely one for the summer playlist, I reckon. Hopefully, you know, if the summer returns, this one will have you dreaming of sunshine. It's Camila Cabello.

0: Tony Federa and Crystal with My Lovin' on Dublin's Best Music Mix 98 FM. Catherine here, keeping you company tonight and playing the tunes. Hey, do you fancy getting your hands on an egg chair? Or maybe you'd like a curly blow dry at a salon, maybe a trampoline? Well, they're just some of the prizes you could win on 98FM's Matchy Matchy. I say it every week. We need another winner. I don't think any of us can believe we haven't had a winner since, was it January or February we had a winner? Only one anyway this year. It's a disgrace. So Rebecca and Brendan need a winner this week. I'm hoping it's you who can turn up and show up and match three words with Rebecca or Brendan. You could win some deadly prizes. You can listen on the Go Loud app and of course the Big Breakfast Beauties. We'll be back tomorrow from 7 to entertain us all the highest caffeine hit you can imagine for your Tuesday morning. On the way, Nelly Furtado and Timbaland.
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3: 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God.
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0: Brand new single from Dublin DJ there. Oh, what a summer belter it is. This is the time of year where we choose our summer anthems, isn't it? And that's definitely on my list now. And a Dubliner, sure, it sounds even better. I actually heard him say they wanted to create an old school rave 90s vibe, like, and updated to a more commercial sound. Well, they definitely succeeded in that, didn't they? Yeah, absolutely love that. Can't wait to play it more for you. On the way, some Daddy Yankee.
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2: So, I'm Will Isigotir Moyo. Marvise Agdullar Turis La Florence Road, Lazani. Xena Martakiacht August. Well, ta Aaron knew it again. August shut a just a man. Hey there on us Moyo and Blanche. Let's curse she seals her Instagram. Go will couple Aaron Ella Ermvalok on Blanche. Big she ag instant on scale again. Ach on Blanche Kasha, Croig she on Aaron on Shin, La Toby Daintree, August Sam Finkelstein, Ox Capum Gul she on Varvada. August Kaig Mayra, Tommy ag Silga Moore, La Kyol Nuaga. Lum suggest Spencer, August for the best new Irish music. 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

0: Rebecca and Brendan.
1: Premier Brendan, did you see Boyzone did their farewell gigs in London over the weekend?
2: I heard that it was on. I haven't seen anything yet.
1: Well,
2: what are the reviews?
1: I saw that Bewitched were supporting and I said, I wish I went.
2: What a double act. Bewitched and Boyzone on the one stage. Like, that is all my 1990s come together at once.
1: I know, and I love the fact that Shane's sisters are Adele and Keavy.
2: I completely forgot about that.
1: I was a massive Bewitched fan.
2: Yeah, no. I did not. I completely forgot. Yeah.
1: So they reunited on stage. The lads did for the first time in nearly 7 years. Friday and Saturday night, they were at the Emirates Stadium in London. Emirates Stadium. That's Arsenal Stadium, is it?
2: Is it?
1: I hope I got that correct.
2: I'm unsure.
1: Lots of people have been calling for this to happen after watching the documentary last year. And I know lots of Irish fans were disappointed that they didn't get to see the lads in Dublin.
2: It wasn't here, yeah.
1: I know. Mikey Graham performed a number of songs with the other lads as well, which was amazing. So I know Mikey has been very vocal about all of the different struggles he's had in the group. So I think that was a massive moment for fans to see the four of them on stage together. And they did a gorgeous tribute to Stephen Gately too. So I saw a couple of clips during the rounds. I'm still hoping and praying that after people saw those gigs, will the appetite, you know...
2: For an Irish gig happen. We were chatting the other week that they were filming a kind of a fly on the wall documentary of these last couple of gigs, so we will get to see the behind the scenes action from the weekend,
1: which I cannot wait for that. So they were on over the weekend, as was the Monaco Grand Prix.
2: Oh yes,
1: so many celebs were there.
2: Who
1: Cynthia Erivo, Catherine Zeta-Jones, Michael Douglas, her husband, Olivia Wilde as well. They were catching up together between races and all that jazz.
2: Yeah.
1: There's one clip that's going viral from Sky Sports. So Holly Willoughby was with Michael McIntyre, the comedian.
2: Oh yeah.
1: They were chatting away together and some very famous people brushed by them. Take a listen to what happened.
3: I mean, we are so lucky to be here. And we just did that.
4: It's extraordinary.
5: That's Kim behind
4: it's
5: you.
4: A wave. It's the Kardashians. I'm joining them. I've just been hit by like a wave. You know when you're on holiday and a wave hits you and it's like, that's actually quite dangerous. Yeah. I've been in Kardashian wave. I think something belonging to Kim, I'm not mentioning anything, may have struck me in my lower back area.
1: Oh.
4: I'll tell you, it hurt.
2: Sorry, hit by a Kardashian.
1: The Kardashians walk by because
2: that is hilarious.
1: Kim is going out with Lewis Hamilton.
2: Oh.
1: He came second in the race.
2: Oh, very good.
1: Yeah, he came second. Well, usually he wins, Brendan.
2: Okay.
1: So Kim K was there with Chloe supporting her fella or whatever.
2: Yeah.
1: Do you know your man, is it Martin Brunt from Sky News?
2: He will
1: be their correspondent for the F1, okay. And he always goes up to people, you know, after races and gets the live reaction. It's his thing.
2: Yeah.
1: So he walks up to Kim Kardashian and he's like, "Oh, hi, how are you?" She totally blanks him.
2: Did she?
1: I was like, "Kim, you've obviously not watched the F1 if you don't see Martin."
2: Oh no, she should have said hello to Martin Brunt.
1: No, she didn't.
2: Maybe, yeah. Okay, right.
1: Oh dear. And then she was in a wave that swept away Michael McIntyre as all go.
2: Well, maybe she wasn't happy that Lewis Hamilton came second.
1: Well, this is it. 98 FM's All Day Big Breakfast.

0: Good morning to Monica and Lucan, who says, my little win is that after 4 attempts, I finally passed my driving test.
1: Oh, Monica, massive congratulations.
0: Well done.
1: Beep, beep. Here's Helen in Tallaght.
2: Morning. Our little win was we went to see my two little granddaughters doing the dance show yesterday. And then after that, we went to my niece's little one's first birthday party. So we had a great time, family, then. So that was our little win yesterday.
1: Lovely family weekend,
0: yeah,
1: Helen.
0: Yeah, that sounds like a lovely weekend.
1: Yeah, nice.
3: Hi, 9FM. My name is Lily, and my little win is that we went to China Garden for my nanny's 83rd birthday.
1: Well, first of all, happy 83rd birthday to your nanny. Lily, you went to the China Garden in Navan.
0: I only got to go for the first time recently. Brendan brought me for my birthday. We've been talking about it for years. It did not disappoint.
1: It's such just a good Chinese.
0: The curry sauce with the onions and the peas in it. Oh,
1: a taste sensation.
0: Divine.
1: It's just so cozy in there. Here's Elaine.
4: Good morning, Rebecca and Brandon. Happy Monday. My little win this week is I completed the strip and dip on Saturday with an amazing 503 women.
0: Wow.
4: We broke another world record. It's number 2 under my belt and I'm so happy. Thanks, Will.
1: Oh, Elaine, congratulations to you and everyone else who took part.
0: Incredible.
5: Hi, Rebecca and Brendan. It's Tyler here. Our little win for today is that it's our little girl's birthday. She's turning 2 today. So just want to say massive happy birthday to our little Zoe Bean. Thanks.
1: Oh, happy birthday, Zoe!
0: Happy birthday.
1: Elaine, Taylor, Lily and Helen, thank you so much for sharing your little wins. You're all getting some IMC cinema passes off to the movies on us. And we'll do it all again tomorrow morning. 98FM's All Day.

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2: Nice. Ooh, lads. That's an insane amount of prizes.
0: Wild.
2: Let's try and give them away. Katie is in Baldoyle. You're on 98 FM. Katie, how are you?
5: Hello, doing great, thank you. How are you?
0: We're great, Katie. You're on the school run. Who's in the car with you?
5: Who's in the car? Say hi.
6: Hi.
5: It's Zara.
2: Hi, Zara. Good morning. Katie, what did you get up to for the weekend?
5: We had my niece Sophie's birthday party. She was 4, so we had a great day at that, didn't we?
2: Happy birthday. Yeah.
5: Thank you. So, where did you go?
6: We went to Build-A-Bear and then McDonald's and then to watch their dancing show.
0: Sorry, that Build-A-Bear sounds like an incredible McDonald's party.
5: Yeah, wow. It was full on.
2: That is
5: day.
2: So fun. A great day. I'm sure you're wrecked after it all now, Katie. This Monday morning.
5: I'd say my sister even more so.
2: Yeah, fair enough.
5: Wasn't it? Yeah.
2: Katie, right. We have a lot of prizes. We would love for somebody to win. We're hoping you're about to do it right now. Who would you like to play Matchy Matchy with this morning?
5: Okay, who are we going to play?
0: Rebecca.
2: Rebecca.
0: Oh, guys, thank you.
2: You're off to the soundproof booth. Kicking off Monday morning's Matchy Matchy. Let me get me words here now, Katie. Did the Build-A-Bear, do they talk? Do you press them?
5: We just didn't put voices in them yesterday.
2: They can. Lovely. Yeah. Okay, let's get down to business. Your first word in Matchy Matchy is copy.
5: What is a copy?
2: Copy. C-O-P-Y. Copy.
5: Copycat.
2: Your second word is ground.
5: Ground floor.
2: And your third word is bin.
5: Okay. Bin.
2: B-I-N. Bin.
5: We'll go bin truck.
2: Okay. You're saying copycat, ground floor, and bin truck. Are we locking those in, Katie and Zara?
5: Yeah. Yeah, okay.
2: We have approval from Zara, and we're locking them in. And we're getting Rebecca back into the studio from the soundproof booth. How was that Monday morning trip to the soundproof booth?
0: Well, would you believe there was a little bear in there?
2: Oh, that's adorable. Okay, let's get you a matchy with the gals. Your first word is copy.
0: Copycat.
2: Your second word is ground.
0: Groundhog.
2: And
0: your all the animals.
2: Third word is bin.
0: Bin.
2: B-I-N. Bin.
0: Bin. Oh, I'm stuck between two. I'm going to say bin man.
2: Have you got a matchy matchy with Katie and Zara in Baldoyle this morning?
0: Oh.
2: Sorry, guys. You both said copycat.
0: Did we?
2: Yeah. After ground, the gal said floor, and they said bin truck.
0: Bin truck's very good. I was thinking maybe bin liner.
2: Bin liner? Yeah. Yeah, that's a good one.
0: Or should have been bin person.
2: Bin person. Katie and Zara, thank you so much for playing Matchy Matchy. And thanks for listening. Have a great day. We're going to send you a 98 FM goodie bag.
5: Thanks so much.
2: Thanks, guys.
0: Thanks for playing.
2: I think I might have said copy book, which is very unlike me.
0: Oh, your copy book.
2: I think because maybe the exams are on at the moment. Is my head in school? Yeah.
0: Gosh, I used to love my copy book.
2: Your copy
0: book. They were the Aisling ones back in school.
2: Yeah,
0: remember?
2: Yeah.
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0: Priscilla, Queen of the Desert, the musical is coming to the Borgosh Energy Theatre from tonight until June 13th. And joining us now is the man leading the cast. It is musical theatre star and former Strictly Come Dancing champion, Kevin Clifton. Kevin, good morning.
7: Morning, how are you?
0: Good, how are you?
7: Yeah, really good, thank you.
2: For anyone who hasn't seen Priscilla yet, what is the story?
7: So, it's based on the movie, Priscilla, Queen of the Desert, and basically, the character that I'm playing, Tick, he, in sort of a bit of a previous life, has had a wife and a kid, but then at some point, he's obviously figured out that he's gay and his wife's gone, look, go and live your life. And he's gone over to Sydney to sort of make his way as a drag queen, not very good at that. And then at the beginning of the story, his wife gives him a call and says, look, you really should come and meet your son at some point. And she runs a casino in Alice Springs and she says, why don't you come over and do your drag show in the casino in Alice Springs and meet your son? So he gets together two of his mates and thus begins the story of two drag queens and a trans woman travelling across the outback of Australia in a bus called Priscilla to go and do a show and meet us. Yeah, the bus is called Priscilla.
0: So,
7: yeah.
0: Brendan loves the movie, which obviously won an Oscar and it's so famous. And Brendan's been telling me for years to watch the film. I've never seen a film and I cannot wait to see the show tonight. Had you seen the movie before you decided to audition for this role, or did you even audition? Maybe they rang you.
7: No, I did audition. I had to go through about three rounds of auditions. I saw the musical first, actually. I was in Australia at the time and I hadn't seen it, and some of my mates who were there with me were like, you've never seen Priscilla, much like this conversation.
0: Yeah.
7: Like, what are you talking about? You've never seen Priscilla. You've got to go and see it right now. So we went to see it on stage and I loved it. So then I sought out the film afterwards and then loved the film. When my agent rang me and said, what do you think about auditioning for Priscilla, Queen of the Desert?
2: Yeah.
7: I was like, I'm in, 100%, let's do it.
2: Kevin, very important question. How are you in the heels?
7: Not too bad, actually, because, it's actually the second time I'm doing drag now. I did Jamie, the musical. Everybody's talking about Jamie, the musical, as well. So that was my sort of introduction to it. So I'm sort of used to it now, to be honest. That's an everyday thing for me now.
2: Yeah.
7: Yeah.
2: Because the costumes are fabulous. They're quite elaborate.
7: Yeah.
2: There's a lot of gear to get in and out of throughout the whole show. How does that go?
7: Oh, it's crazy. So the costumes are designed by Vicky Gill, who makes the costumes for Strictly Come Dancing.
0: Wow.
7: And she's really gone to town. But like, it's like no other show that I've ever done. It's like I'm constantly getting changed. Mm. I'm either on stage or I'm in the middle of like an F1 pit crew get doing a really quick mad change for the next scene, and it's like makeup, hair, ridiculous extravagant dress. One of the dresses that I wear is just made out of cassette tapes, and it's crazy, and there's so many costumes in this show.
0: The creativity. The show features incredible songs. What's your favourite to perform?
7: I think my favourite is a song called MacArthur Park. Do you know that song?
2: Is that Cake Out in the Rain?
7: The Cake Out in the Rain.
0: Yeah.
7: I'd never heard of it before I did this show. And again, everyone was like, what are you talking about? You've never heard MacArthur Park. Like, everyone knows that song. And I hadn't. But it's a real moment in the show. Where I'm basically just running around the stage with a cake in my hand. it's fantastic.
2: Excellent stuff. Well, we can't wait to see it later on tonight. You mentioned Strictly there. Obviously, it's got new hosts for the new season. What did you make of the announcement?
7: So I am obviously biased, so I think there would be no better presenter of Strictly Come Dancing than Stacey Dooley.
2: Obviously.
0: She would be brilliant.
2: Did she audition?
7: I think they did speak to her.
2: Okay.
7: But when they were doing all the screen tests for it, she was actually away in Australia filming for 2 months, so she couldn't make it for the screen tests. So I know they were speaking to her, but she wasn't around for all of that. So who knows? But with what they've gone with, I'm excited to see it. Like, I think it'll be great. All three of them are brilliant.
2: Yeah.
7: Can't wait.
0: Have you ever watched the Irish version of Strictly Dancing with the Stars, Ireland?
7: I've seen bits of it. I haven't sat and watched like a whole season. Yeah. I have some friends in that are involved because we all sort of know each other as dancers.
0: Everyone probably
7: and that.
0: Knows yeah. everyone. Yeah, yeah. So
7: I've been really good pals for years with Stephen and Kylie Vincent.
0: Yes.
7: Yeah, so I've known them for years. We all used to work together in a show called Burn the Floor. So we all know each other and we're all mates, yeah.
2: That is amazing, amazing stuff. Well, Kevin, we can't wait to see Priscilla tonight at the Borgosh Energy Theatre. It's here till June 13th. Thank you so much for coming to chat with us at 98FM's Big Breakfast.
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0: Brendan, you're going to be chatting about a postman.
2: Yes, I am. That is on the way. First, though, this morning... Toy Story 5 is out here next Friday.
0: Oh, I can't wait to
2: I know,
0: see it.
2: Same. Very excited to see Buzz, Woody, Slinky. Who's the name of the sausage dog? I didn't know the sausage dog's
0: Slinky.
2: Name.
0: Slinky. It's a really cute name.
2: And Ham is the name of the pig with two M's. Ham. No, neither did I. So excited to see the whole gang and everyone else as well get to grips with Lilypad, who's like a pad.
0: The technology's taken over.
2: Yeah. Well, there's another Toy Story character that's just been involved in a world record.
0: Oh.
2: Mr. Potato Head.
0: Really?
2: Yeah. A teenager in Singapore has channeled his Rubik's Cube solving skills into assembling the husband of Mrs. Potato Head. Kaelin Sia is his name. He's only 15 and he spent a year practicing.
0: You'd need a lot of practice, wouldn't
2: of
0: you?
2: How to put Mr. Potato Head together as quick as he could, right? So the record to beat is 4.75 seconds.
0: That is wild.
2: So he says his practice was on and off and his first attempt was disqualified. Now, he didn't go into the details of what went
0: happened.
2: On. Yeah, but it wasn't allowed.
0: He sticks ears in as well.
2: Yeah.
0: It's a little moustache on
2: there
0: Mr.
2: There is
0: Potato
2: a moustache.
0: Head.
2: Yeah, there is. Yeah. But anyway, Caleb went again last week and he did it. He put together Mr. Potato Head in full in just 4.63 seconds.
0: Wow.
2: I googled, there are 13 individual body parts.
0: Oh yeah, you've got the feet.
2: Yeah.
0: The trousers.
2: The one, the potato body bit.
0: Then you got the mouth, the moustache, the nose, the two arms, the two ears, the eyes and the hat.
2: Yeah.
0: The little hat.
2: Yeah, there's a lot going on.
0: Yeah.
2: So he put everything together, 13 individual bits in just over 4 seconds.
0: There must be something on his behind. I can't find the 13th bit. I'm looking at the picture. What else is
2: Where
0: there?
2: Is the 13th bit? Look underneath. Finally this morning.
0: Oh, we're off to the club.
2: I wanted this song, but this morning I said, oh, I found a remix. And I was like, let's just go with this.
0: That sounds something you'd hear in a teenage disco.
2: Isn't it?
0: Yeah.
2: Okay, we've all been there. You order something online and you watch the door like a hawk, waiting for a miraculous instant delivery. We've also ordered slightly too late and you know those shorts are not going to come in time for your holiday.
0: Mm-hmm.
2: And we've also been waiting on that post that just doesn't seem to come.
0: Yeah.
2: Listen to this story. A man in England who ordered a parenting magazine for his young family has finally had it delivered.
0: Right.
2: 19 years later.
0: Stop it.
2: Paul Edwards bought a copy of Mother and Baby. His daughter was just 18 months old at the time and his son was on the way. He ordered it in 2007. And the fact that 2007 is 19 years ago is also blowing my mind.
0: But they even bothered to deliver it.
2: Yeah. So Paul says he never even realised the magazine didn't arrive.
0: They're obviously busy. Very busy. He's totally forgot about it.
2: Until it landed through his letterbox on Friday. Just gone. It came with a message from Royal Mail apologising for any inconvenience caused. Like, what?
0: Where was it?
2: So they think that it was maybe delivered to the wrong person and that they sent it back recently. They're like, it wouldn't have been sitting around our offices for 19 years. So we don't know where it was. Paul's kids are now 18 and 20 and both at college.
0: Mm-hmm.
2: Now, God love Paul because he was watching for the postman for a different reason.
0: Okay.
2: He's an author and he's waiting to hear from potential publishers for his science fiction books.
0: Right.
2: Mm. He's shared this story online, which now has tens of thousands of likes and comments and millions of views.
0: Mm-hmm.
2: Paul is a storyteller, ladies and gentlemen. Do you see where I'm going?
0: Oh, yeah, I see what you're doing there. Yeah.
2: Anyway, science fiction publisher, and that is a very real story brought to us by Paul Edwards, hoping for a publishing deal. That is Brendan's bit.
0: Brendan, thank you so much.
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1: Johnny Cage, Sonya Blade, Liu Kang, and the others must battle through deadly opponents, shifting alliances, and shocking betrayals as the tournament spirals into chaos. 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
1: Tá istigóidir Erica Cody mar cúpla bliain bhí siar Eurosong leis an éireann seo. 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